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Thank you for joining us this morning. Tim Allen here with a reminder about the old school run. Yes, a couple of tunes, a couple of old school tunes for the school run every weekday, 3:30, only here at Nation Radio.

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22: Top stories this hour. Donald Trump says he doesn't believe Israel will return to war with Iran. Earlier, the two countries agreed to step back from attacking each other after a weekend that has seen missiles fired in both directions. Our US correspondent James Matthews asked this question when he got the US president on the phone earlier.
23: If Netanyahu goes back to war with Iran, will you be with him? He said, I don't think it'll happen. It's all working out very well. Iran is doing what they have to do. I don't think that's going to happen. Okay.
22: Africa's top referee will not be allowed to officiate at the World Cup after he was refused entry to the USA. Omar Artan was set to become the first referee from Somalia at the World Cup, but he was forced to fly back to Istanbul after being turned back at Miami. Artificial intelligence is going to be used to help clear the backlog of Crown Court cases in England and Wales. AI will identify similar cases to be heard together rather than separately. Ministers are being warned they could be caught wanting in a global conflict if they haven't properly invested in drones. The upcoming defence investment plan is expected to commit billions of pounds to drone production. Plans are also being drawn up for a new UK hub in Swindon. Labour's Will Stone is one of the town's MPs.
0: It's going to be the largest indoor drone testing facility in all of Europe, four times the size of one in Latvia. It's going to be segmented off into multiple different parts so you can test different types of drones, but it's going to be a state-of-the-art piece of a kit and equipment.
22: England cricket captain Ben Stokes and fast bowler Gus Atkinson's places in the squad for the second test against New Zealand are in doubt. The pair are being investigated for breaching protocol, having been involved in an incident at a nightclub hours after winning the first match of the series. And May's heatwave drove a surge in spending as people raced to buy barbecue food and sunglasses. Total UK retail sales went up almost 4% year-on-year, with online sales increasing nearly 11%. From Sky News, I'm Barry Weir.
1: It's Gary Parker on a Tuesday morning here at Nation Radio. Good morning to you. Hope your Tuesday is going all right so far. Coming up, Climie Fisher after Sugar Ray. Nation.

currently on their circus tour. Take That and Shine, Climby Fisher, Love Changes Everything, and Sugar Ray with Every Morning on Nation Radio, the best variety of hits. Good morning, it's Gary Parker. On a Tuesday morning, it's the 9th of June. And if you're celebrating a birthday today, happy birthday in the world of showbiz. Who is celebrating? Johnny Depp. Happy birthday, 63 today. And Michael J. Fox is 65 today. If it's yours, happy birthday to you. Keep It Nation, Erasure on the way, and ABBA after Lola Young. Here's Messy at Nation Radio.

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0: picture of you. It's Boyzone. That was in the movie Bean, wasn't it? With Rowan Atkinson. Used to watch that back in the day. Classic 90s comedy. It's Nation Radio. It's Early Breakfast at 20 to 5. Alex Duffy will be here from 6. And if you haven't already heard, Hull FC's campaign continues at the weekend. They've got their home game against Huddersfield Giants on Saturday at the MKN Stadium. Kickoff will be at 3. And if you want to be there cheering them on, don't forget to head online where we're bringing you the chance to win one of two sets of four tickets for two adults and two children. 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

0: Good morning, it's Nation. It's Tuesday morning with Gary Parker on Early Breakfast. Hope the start to your day is going all right so far. Keep it Nation Radio, more of the best variety of hits for you after five. Update on Make Me a Winner and the headlines at five next. 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
18: Top stories this are. Donald Trump says he doesn't believe Israel will return to war with Iran. Earlier, the two countries agreed to step back from attacking each other after a weekend that had seen missiles fired in both directions. Last night, the Israeli military said it had shot down an aerial target launched from Yemen. Africa's top referee has been refused entry to the United States after he arrived to work at the World Cup. Joe Rawson reports from Mexico City.
4: Omar Albert Kadir Artan was set to become Somalia's first World Cup referee, but he was turned back at Miami Airport despite believing he had a valid work visa. It's because Somalia are on the US travel ban list. FIFA, whose president Gianni Infantino last year said everyone will be welcome at this World Cup, says they are not involved in host country immigration.
18: Ministers being urged to put drone production at the centre of future military spending. Billions of pounds could be given to firms developing the technology under the Defence Investment Plan due before next month's NATO summit. Eight companies are understood to be joining a new national development hub in Swindon as drones play an increasingly important role in modern warfare. Hugo Crawford is from the manufacturer Neros.
19: If the UK doesn't decide they're going to take unmanned systems as a genuine capability, the risk is we never know when the next global conflict is going to start. If the UK doesn't invest in this technology, it's going to be caught wanting when the time comes.
18: Figures reveal 1.5 million people were taken to court over unpaid council tax last year. The JMB trade union is now calling for progress on council tax reform, saying that the banding system is out of date. UK economy is expected to grow more slowly than previously thought as rising energy prices push up costs for households and bills. The Confederation of British Industry says inflation could climb to 3.7% next year. And the number of people using rental e-scooters in England has grown by more than 50% in a year. Campaigners say demand is rising and they want ministers to end delays to expanding schemes nationwide. From Sky News, I'm Barry Weir. Nation
0: Radio. It's Tuesday morning and it's just after five. A very good morning to you from Gary Parker here on Nation Radio. Little Mix is on the way after Chaka Khan at Nation. Nation
20: 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Chaka Khan. Chaka Khan. Chaka Khan, Chaka Khan, Chaka Khan.

Keep feeling fascination, Human League at Nation Radio. And if you love your 80s, you're going to love the 80s takeover here at Nation Radio. 7 days a week, midday till one, right here on Nation. An hour of songs, which some of which you'll love and remember. A few forgotten gems in there too, which you'll hear and think, wow, haven't heard that in ages. The Nation 80s takeover, midday till one, right here at Nation. Back to early breakfast, M People, after Somber, Home Wrecker at Nation.

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0: Duran Duran, Ordinary World from the 90s. And then from the 80s, it was Culture Club and Church of the Poison Mind. It's what it's all about here at Nation Radio. The best variety of hits to kickstart your Tuesday morning. It's Early Breakfast with Elton John next and Rocket Man. 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

0: Good morning, it's Nation Radio. Alex Duffy at breakfast is next, but first it's the top stories for Yorkshire and Lincolnshire at 6 next on Nation. Yeah.
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15: The top stories this hour. A top referee won't be at the World Cup after being denied entry into the US. Omar Artan had been in line to become the first Somali to officiate at a World Cup game. Police have urged potential victims of sexual offences to come forward after a documentary set out allegations about West Ham co-owner David Sullivan. The 77-year-old billionaire, who quit as the club's chairman last week, says claims of predatory behaviour are entirely false. Artificial intelligence is going to be used to help clear the backlog of Crown Court cases in England and Wales. AI will identify similar cases to be heard together rather than separately. Justice Secretary David Lammy will also tell London Tech Week that it'll help with note-taking and transcription. The Law Society wants evaluations to be made public afterwards. And finally to sport, where Northern Ireland have suffered a 3-1 defeat in a friendly away to France.
16: Now for the news, here in East Yorkshire and Northern Lincolnshire. People in the region are being warned about the dangers of drink spiking with the World Cup kicking off this week. Street Angels in Hull say they've had to help a group of friends who became unconscious and unresponsive after someone putting something in their drinks. Jamie Lewis is from the group and says ambulance delays can add to pressures.
17: Some of the worst cases we've dealt with are where we've had a group of friends being spiked. So clearly someone's put something in their drink. So we've had to deal with several people unconscious, not responsive. So that puts a lot more pressure on us as a charity to support more people than one or two people at a time. So we've had to perform CPR, waiting for ambulances to arrive.
16: Concerns have been raised about possible delays to the long-running Corporation Road Bridge project in Grimsby. The council leader says an issue could affect the December completion date. Updates have indicated the £12 million works were still on schedule. And trading standards officers have uncovered a series of issues during inspections at jewellers across Grimsby and Cleethorpes. A two-day operation found a number of businesses displaying items without hallmarks, while others were missing legally required customer notices.
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16: A chance of showers this morning, cloudy as well, with some sunny intervals later, highs of 16 Celsius. That's the latest. I'm Olivia Mouncer. Nation
6: Radio. Good morning, it's Alex with you. I always think Mondays, never as bad as we think, because they kind of breeze by because we're expecting them to be bad, because Monday. And then here we arrive at Tuesday, and it sometimes unexpectedly hits you. So if your Tuesday is struggling to get going, maybe the alarm's just gone off and you're not feeling it, this song from Blondie will absolutely help.
7: Alex Duffy at breakfast.
6: As well as that, coming up, we've got... I'm going to have a look at what's trending in a moment, and I've got a question. You're never going to get that. We'll do it in the next 20 minutes. Blondie, Maria, Nation...

0: the best variety of hits here at Nation Radio. Alexander O'Neill and Criticize and Blondie with Maria before it. I've got the current one from one of the biggest country stars in the States at the moment. Big song from her in just a second.
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0: First of all, trending this morning, I love this. The Visit England Awards for Excellence are out. An award for excellence would be wonderful. Have you ever had an award for excellence for something? Not since school, and even then I think I probably got an award for a medal for mediocrity. The best I could hope for. Well done to the winner of the Best B&B Guest House of the Year competition, because it's a Yorkshire place. Monkbridge House in York picked up the winner across the entirety of the UK, which is amazing for them. Also trending this morning, you know when you go to McDonald's, when you're in a drive-thru, you just feel like it, and you wait for the person to go, "Hey, order please," through the thing. Could be AI in the future. I don't know how you feel about this. Apparently they've tried doing it with AI before and it was an absolute disaster. But they're trying it again, saying you might be able to just one day just pull up and go, "The usual, please." And because it recognises you and your vehicle, it'll just put it all on the screen and you go, "Yeah, that's great, thanks." Whether that's going to be actually how it works or not, I guess we will find out in time. And you know, Kevin Sinfield, rugby league legend, charity legend, has raised so much money and awareness for MND. He's revealed his final MND Ultra Marathon Challenge, which is going to begin in Hull. It is from Hull to Manchester, which is what he's going to run over an entire week. So day one is Hull to Shipton-Thorpe, and then day two from East Yorkshire to York, and then day three from York to Wakefield. Incredibly good luck to Waterman. This, by the way, Ella Langley, Choosing Texas at Nation Radio.

0: Nation Radio. It's Alex Duffy at breakfast with you across Yorkshire and Northern Lincolnshire on Nation. Thank you for getting us on this morning. Helen's already been on. Good morning, Alex. She says, is Kevin Sinfield coming to Hull KR this time? Right, well, let me fill you in more on this. So I mentioned this just now in our trending top three that Kevin Sinfield has unveiled his final MND Ultra Marathon Challenge, as he said. So his aim along the way between Hull and Manchester is to visit all 12 English Super League grounds on his way as well. So yes, he's going to start at Hull KR. He's going to head off to Hull FC. He's going to then tick off each Super League club in England along the way as well, which is just a brilliant thing to him. He's doing it in September. His aim then is to get to Manchester for the Super League grand final in September. So incredible. Well, it would be October, wouldn't it, the final? On the way in just a moment, I've got a question. You're never going to get it. Music from George Ezra as well.
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0: And with the footy kicking off later this week, how do you fancy, maybe your goal is to have some life-changing money in your bank account? 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You've got to be over 18 to play this game. 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And lines close Friday at 5 p.m. So don't miss out. Get in now and then answer the phone if it rings after 5 on Friday. And that's it. £750,000 goes into your bank account. 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And from all of us here at Nation, the best of luck. In just a moment, music from George Ezra. And I've got a question. You're never going to get it. It's here next.
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15: I'm Greg Edwards. Good morning. Out on the motorways so far, traffic is on the move. It's all looking okay on the M62 in the area, and traffic on the M18 is fine. Roadworks are underway still south of Beverley. Long-term work affecting the A1079 with a 30-mile-an-hour speed limit in force at Jocks Lodge at the junction with the A164. So do expect delays at the busy times. Repairs also continue at Skidby on the A164 on the bypass.
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0: day's plan. Maybe you were thinking, oh no, I've got that meeting at work later that I'm dreading. It's fine. Bob Marley says it's going to be all right. Playing that to just be a bit optimistic, glass half full for your Tuesday morning here at Nation Radio. It's Alex Duffy at breakfast with you across Yorkshire and Northern Lincolnshire. Dermot Kennedy in a moment. Right now, I've got a question and you're never going to get it.
1: Alex Duffy's never going to get it.
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0: 15% of adults say they look forward to doing this every day. What is it? 15% of adults say they look forward to doing this every day. What is it? Now, I should clarify on the phrasing. It's not that every day they're looking forward to one day being able to do this every day. It's that actually it's something that most of us do every day. And 15% of adults really look forward to it. What is that thing that we do daily? And 15% of us can't wait to do it. In case you can't tell from my sarcasm of asking the question, I'm not in the 15%. I don't really understand people who are. However, it's entirely up to you this morning. Have a guess on WhatsApp or on Facebook. 15% of adults say they look forward to doing this every day. What is it? That's my question. You're never going to get it. So the number for you to have a guess this morning on WhatsApp, if you need to save this in your phone as Nation Radio Yorkshire, is 07740938500. Message me on WhatsApp this morning. Send us a message. Send us a voice note on there. Or I've just put the question on our Facebook page, which is Nation Radio Yorkshire. You can go on there, have a look, have a read, and leave your guess as a comment. Find out the answer coming up, because I'm saying you're never going to get it. Dermot Kennedy.

0: Hadaway from the 90s at Nation Radio. 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
0: Here we go for Tuesday. Right, I've got a question. You're never going to get it. 15% of adults say they look forward to doing this every day. What is it? Morning, Lisa in North Hull, who's been on with an early guest. This morning, Alex. Is it cooking? Some days, I like at the end of the day going, let's be creative and put these things together. And even if you're using a recipe or one that you've used in a while, add a bit, change a bit, taste a bit, see how it goes. I quite like that. But sometimes it's good to just switch the oven on, chuck a pizza in, and 10 minutes later take it out, isn't it? Sometimes that is the level that we're at. Cooking is the wrong answer. But it is something that we do, most of us, every day. 15% of adults say they look forward to doing this every day. What is it? It's my question. You're never going to get it. It is not cooking. It's not something that I do. Well, I do this every day, but I don't look forward to doing it. That's the bit I find weird that I'd like to discuss with you once I've given you the answer in a moment. Your guess, still time for it, on WhatsApp 07740938500. On Facebook, Nation Radio Yorkshire is our Facebook page. The question's on there. You can leave your guess as a comment. And the answer, well, if you're wrong, I'll tell you. After the woman who hosted one of the biggest award ceremonies in the States over the weekend, the Tonys, she is next at Nation.
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13: I'm Greg Edwards, out on the motorway so far for this morning. Traffic is on the move. It's looking good on the M62, both east and westbound on the sensors. Traffic's fine on the M18 and also on the M180. Around Hull in the city centre, it's coping well. Looking good going in on Beverley Road, along with Heddon Road and Holderness Road. Out and about in the Scarborough area, a reminder they have temporary lights on the A164 on the stretch going to and from Leconfield.
12: Travel
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0: Mr. Sledge at Nation Radio. Alex Duffy at breakfast with you. Good morning. We are on across Yorkshire and Northern Lincolnshire. I've got a question and you're never going to get it. Let's find out.
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0: 15% of adults say they look forward to doing this every day. What do you reckon it is? I mean, it's already narrowed down, isn't it? Because it's something that most of us do every day. So work with that. What have we got? Sam's in Doncaster this morning. Good morning, Alex. Is it lunch break? Oh, when I used to work at TJ Hughes department store, rest in peace, or JJB Sports, rest in peace. It wasn't the fact that I worked there that meant both of those have since gone bust, I promise. Used to look forward to the lunch break, particularly if you were on... I enjoyed first lunch. There was a weird weekend sometimes where first lunch was 11. I was like, we've only just started. Well, can I be having my lunch? But I quite liked it. Get to hear all the gossip in the staff room. Get to see what everyone else is having in their sarmies. Great time. At lunch break. Wrong answer. Good morning. Kelly is in West Hull this morning. Says, Alex, is it going to the toilet to just sit on your phone for a bit of peace? Oh! You know, I said, I'm going for peace. Peace. Sometimes it is the only place you can get a bit of peace and quiet and hear yourself think, isn't it? Shut that door and you think, ah. Take a breather. Don't take too much of a breather, depending on the state of the toilet. Wrong answer. Eddie says, morning, Alex. Is it checking the postbox when you get home? I'm always amazed at the amount of things that arrive from Temu or AliExpress that I forgot all about. He says, maybe I should keep away from them when I've had a couple of beers. I mentioned this yesterday, that sometimes when a post turns up and you go, I've no idea what this could be. It's as much a surprise to you as it is to anybody else. Opening a present that past you sent, the present you totally forgot about. And it's the right answer. And I think, Eddie, you've hit the nail on the head as to why. Because to me, I was like, well, what do you mean so many of us look forward to the post? Oh, another bill. Thank you. Brilliant. Oh, what are they doing now? Some works on the street. Wonderful. Oh, what's this? Something to do with politics. Lost all of that. But no, it's the things that we bought online and forgotten about, isn't it? That mean 15% of us love getting home and having a look at the post to see what has been delivered. Good luck. Right, Bruno Mars. Now, I Just Might at Nation Radio for Tuesday.

0: plays six nights in London next month on the day where UB40 play one night in Hull at Connexion Live tonight. If you go into that, have an epic time. It's going to be brilliant. On the way, latest for Seven across Yorkshire and Northern Lincolnshire. And then we'll get into something old school from Cyndi Lauper, something right now from Olivia Dean, and why ordering your favourite fast food might change soon, next at Nation Radio.
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16: The top stories this hour. Donald Trump says he has an idea for a deal with Iran within a few days after earlier stating he doesn't believe fighting will resume between Israel and Tehran. The US president told reporters Benjamin Netanyahu's forces hit back after being struck by missiles over the weekend. American border officials have barred a top Somali referee from entering the country to officiate at the World Cup. Omar Artan was turned away due to what's being described as vetting concerns. Northern Ireland have suffered a 3-1 defeat in a friendly away to France, and a man who helped open Scotland's first children's hospice 30 years ago is being named the Lifetime Achievement winner at the Pride of Scotland Awards. Jack Blake OBE established Rachel House in Kinross with his late wife, Nancy.
4: She would have been knocked back. She would have been stunned by the scope and extent. She would have revelled it. She would have enjoyed it very much. And I really wish that she was here, because she would articulate the reality much more and much more effectively than I can.
5: Now for the news, here in East Yorkshire and Northern Lincolnshire. As the World Cup gets underway this week, people in the region are being warned about the risk of drink spiking. Street Angels in Hull say some of the worst cases they've seen involve whole groups of friends who have all been left unconscious. Jamie Lewis is from the group.
17: For us, it's going back to just making sure you think ahead. Have you got the ability to protect your drinks? Putting them with friends and family if you need to go to the toilet. Or come and speak to us as well. We'll often have things with us that we can help with. So, yeah, it's something that often people don't think about when they want to have a good time with their friends out and about.
5: The leader of North East Lincolnshire Council's warned of a potential risk to the timetable for Corporation Road Bridge reopening in Grimsby. The completion of the £12 million refurbishment remains scheduled for December, but Councillor Oliver Freeston says an issue identified recently could impact progress. More than a third of jewellers inspected in Grimsby and Cleethorpes could face follow-up action following checks by trading standards. They found some businesses displaying jewellery without hallmarks, while others were missing legally required notices.
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5: A chance of showers this morning, cloudy as well, with some sunny intervals later, highs of 16 Celsius. That's the latest. I'm Olivia Mouncer.
0: Morning, it's Alex Duffy with you. Right, coming up then, more on the charity legend starting his next challenge in Hull. And why ordering your fave takeout might be different in the future. First, Cyndi Lauper now.

0: This is Nation Radio. It's Alex with you. You know we do the golden hour from 9 a.m. every morning. So it's a mystery year and you have to work out what it is. Yesterday's year was 1993. And I realised that was one of the songs that I didn't play on yesterday's golden hour. One of the big ones from 93. Let Loose and Crazy for You. So I wanted to play it this morning because what a throwback. Olivia Dean for you in just a moment at Nation Radio.
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0: First of all, if you're heading out this morning, heading into work or whatever, the things people are going to be talking about is, well, mentioned in the news, Kevin Sinfield talking about his latest charity effort. He has said this is his final MND Ultra Marathon Challenge. And this is incredible. So he's going to go from Hull to Manchester. He's going to arrive in Manchester just before the Super League Grand Final. And along the way, he's going to stop off at every English Super League stadium. So day one, he's starting at Hull KR's ground. He's going across the city to Hull FC's, then heading out through Market Weighton and up to Shiptonthorpe. Day two, leaves Shiptonthorpe, heads into York, visit the York Knights Stadium, other places. And then day three, onto Wakefield. He's going to go past Cass Tigers and Wakefield Trinity, then off to Huddersfield via Leeds Rhinos and Bradford Bulls. And incredible effort, and he's going to be doing that end of September to hopefully get to the stadium in Manchester for the 4th of October for the Super League Grand Final. Also trending this morning, we go from that to your favourite fast food, because ordering your favourite Mackey's at the drive-thru might soon be an AI process. They're trialling it at some places in the States. Now, they've tried this before, and it was a spectacular fail, and people go, it all went wrong. This time, will it work? Who knows? The theory is you'll be able to pull up and go, the usual please, and the system will recognise who you are and what car you're in and go sure and put up what you usually order on the screen, which could also help people in front of their families if you've been having secret McDonald's, couldn't it? And the Best of Britain, the awards for Visit England have been handed out, the awards for excellence. That'd be lovely, wouldn't it? I said earlier, the best I've ever got is a medal for mediocrity, let alone an award for excellence. But the winner in the B&B category, the gold, went to somewhere in Yorkshire, Monk Bridge House, right in the middle of York. So well done to them for picking up that best across the whole of the country, which is magnificent. On the way, I'm going to play a throwback from Tiffany in a little bit, because I fancy hearing that for a Tuesday. First of all, Olivia Dean continues to be one of the biggest artists in music at the moment. Man, I need at Nation Radio for Tuesday morning.

0: Olivia Dean on Nation Radio with Man I Need. I'm Alex Duffy. If you listen a lot, you'll know that I love when pop stars do things and we realise that actually they are just like the rest of us. Somebody said to Olivia Dean, look, your makeup style, your signature style, the sort of 70s throwback vibe has become such a thing right now. So many people are copying it. Where did you get it from? Did you have a team of stylists that kind of invented it for you? Did you have a makeup glam squad? And she went, no. She went, I just saw some trends on TikTok. One of the biggest pop stars in the world right now, signature look. And she's just been copying trends on TikTok. Incredible. Well done, Olivia Dean. Thank you for getting Nation Radio on this morning. A week today, this show turns 1 year old right here on Nation Radio. Alex Duffy at breakfast and you and me and this turns 1 year old. I spent last week asking, what do you reckon we should do to celebrate the big one? Such a range of ideas came in. I think I found the thing that we're going to do next week. I'm going to reveal it. Let me know what you think. We'll do it after 8 o'clock this morning, right? So straight after 8 o'clock, I will play the reveal of my Duff Note song, and then I'll tell you what it is. Around about 8:15 this morning, whatever you're doing, make sure you're listening. I want to know what you think. Tiffany, in just a moment, but first...
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24: I'm Greg Edwards. It's looking a little bit slow now on the A1079 south of Beverley, heading into the roadworks at Jocks Lodge at the A164 junction, particularly the side heading away from Hull, according to the sensors. Apart from that, roadworks are underway still on the A164 between Scarborough and Leconfield. That means temporary lights for several more weeks. Do expect one or two delays. Not too bad on the main routes heading into Hull. It is busy though on Beverley Road and on Roger Millward Way.
21: Travel
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later. That is Squeeze at Up the Junction and Tiffany before it, right here on Nation Radio. Morning, it's Alex with you. It's looking okay today, a little bit cloudy, some showers around, again, some brighter spells later as well. Madonna is back. You know, she's got this album coming out soon, and she took over Times Square in New York the other day. An unexpected performance just sort of started, and obviously New York stopped because Madonna was there belting out the songs. Incredible. Her people were asked, like, is Madonna planning a world tour? And they were like, no. However, she wants to come to the UK and do something similar, sort of an unannounced, unexpected gig outdoors somewhere in a square. And you're like, oh my gosh. Now, you imagine what she's going to do is go to London. Now, here's my plea to you, Madonna. If you do that in London, you could take over Trafalgar Square, but the rest of London will just keep moving, won't they? Because it's London. However, if it's squares you like performing in, have you heard of Queen Victoria Square in Hull? But imagine a Madonna gig in Queen Victoria Square, unannounced. She just turns up and there's people going, why is there a microphone set up? And all of a sudden, Madonna appears. Thousands of people will flock. The city will come to a standstill. It'll be brilliant. And because it's hell, there'll still be some old dear going, excuse me, love, I need to get through. I don't care who she is. I've just got my frozen stuff from Erin Foods. It's defrosting here. On the way, music for your Tuesday, getting into work. Lady Gaga in just a moment. And this from Harry Styles, Adore You at Nation Radio.

0: Tuesday, cloudy, chance of a shower, a little bit of sunshine in with it as well. Highs of 16 degrees today. Alex Duffy at breakfast. Mentioned before, Madonna did a thing where she took over Times Square in New York the other day, belt out a load of songs ahead of her new album coming out. She wants to do the same somewhere in the UK. And I was like, don't just do the obvious, Madonna. Don't just pick London. Be more Coldplay. You remember when Coldplay last summer decided, yes, we're going to do London and Hull. Brilliant. So if Madonna wants to play at a square, I was like, come, Queen Victoria Square, ready and waiting for you. Amy has been on in Hesel this morning on WhatsApp this morning. You can get in touch on WhatsApp with the show anytime as well. Amy says, Alex, if Madonna wants to play at a public square, then you can't beat Hesel Town Square. Amy, I'm very much on board. Amy says, lots of food and drink options nearby too. There is. And the books, if Madonna needs anything from a pharmacy, it's right there. That'll be handy. And I mean, got a Copeland's just around the corner as well. If there's one thing I would love to see in life, could you imagine Madonna in a Copeland's? Please make it happen. On the way, before 8 o'clock this morning, something from Savage Garden for you. And then I get into my Duff note. It is the first note of a song. But can you tell me the title and artist of it? If you can, a shout out is yours on the radio. Looking forward to today's My Duff Note before 8 at Nation Radio. And if you're heading out, latest update on the roads in just a couple of minutes for you.
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18: I'm Greg Edwards. Traffic going into Hull is building up now on Roger Millward Way. It's slowing down on the approach to the Great Union Street junction, according to the sensors. On Great Union Street itself, traffic's really busy around Clarence Street, but it's coping well as you head in on Holderness Road, also Beverley Road, and no problems on the A63 on Clive Sullivan Way. Do expect delays on the A164 between Scarborough and Leconfield because of temporary traffic lights in use for roadworks.
16: Travel
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Savage Garden on Nation Radio Yorkshire. It's Alex Duffy at breakfast with you. A week today, this show right here, me and you and this, turns 1 year old on Nation Radio. I've been trying to think of what to do to mark the occasion. I think I've hit upon an idea. I think you'll like it. I'll tell you about it after eight this morning. In just a moment, my Duff note for you to work out as well, to get a shout out on the radio. And as so often happens on this show, derailed into something I didn't intend talking about. Madonna wants to come and do a gig in the UK somewhere. In the States, she did a surprise gig in New York Times Square. So if it's a square she wants to play in, come over here, we've got loads of them. I mean, I suggest to Queen Victoria Square, why not? Until other people have now come in suggesting theirs. We had Heseltown Square just now. Adam in Grimsby says, Alex, don't forget Riverhead Square in Grimsby. Yeah, especially now they've redone it. Lovely, we could go and do that. Michelle in Beverley says, what about Beverley? Great square. You see, the thing there is, Michelle, Beverley's undone itself because you've not called it a square. You've called it a Saturday market, despite the fact that most of the time it's neither Saturday nor a market. It's Nation Radio. What's

This is Nation Radio for Yorkshire and Northern Lincolnshire. Mostly cloudy, little bit of sunshine and a shower through the day today. But other than that, it's just mostly cloudy. Highs, I think we're looking at about 16 degrees today. Jody in Immingham has messaged on the show this morning. You can WhatsApp me anytime. Jody says, morning, Alex. We're looking forward to today's Duff Note. We can't get out of the car now before we hear the answer. It's me versus the kids. And embarrassingly, most days they beat me to it, even though it's songs from before their time. Do you know what, Jody? I don't think that's embarrassing. I think that's showing that you are giving your children a good musical education.

0: Right now, it is time for my Duff Note. Duff, Duff, Duff, Duff, Duff, Duff, Duff, Duff, Duff, Duff Note. This is the first note of a song I'm playing you after 8 o'clock this morning. If you can tell me the title and artist, both bits correctly, I can give you a shout out. I can only do as many as I can get through in 30 seconds, though, so you've got to be quick. Also, let me know who you are, where you are, your plans for a Tuesday, if you're doing something super exciting or extraordinary. Let me know. Are you ready for today's? Now, I'm going to level with you. I think this is the toughest one I've done in ages. Title and artist, please, of this Duff Note. That's it. That's all you're getting because it then changes note. It starts like that. What is it? That is today's Duff Note. The first note of which song? I want the title and artist, please. WhatsApp me right now for a shout out. Who are you and where are you on your message as well? Here's the number if you haven't got it saved in your phone. It is 07740938500. Message on WhatsApp or voice note on WhatsApp right now. For that shout out next, I can only do as many as I can get through in 30 seconds. We'll do them after your news next at Nation Radio. That is today's Duff Note. Duff, Duff, Duff, Duff, Duff, Duff, Duff, Duff, Duff, Duff Note.
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18: The top stories this hour. Donald Trump says Israel and Iran will leave each other alone for at least a week after he spoke to Benjamin Netanyahu. The US president says his Israeli counterpart hit back after missiles were exchanged between the two sides over the weekend. He's spoken to reporters saying progress is being made to end the fighting in the Middle East.
19: They both agreed through me to stop, and we're in the final throes of what will be a very, very good deal that will not allow in any way, shape or form nuclear weapons. And the strait will open up right away.
18: The former chairman of West Ham is facing further scrutiny over allegations of predatory behaviour. David Sullivan, who stepped down last week, denies all accusations made against him by women seeking work at his newspapers. A senior Somali referee has been barred from entering the US. Omar Artan was due to officiate at the World Cup, but was stopped on arrival in Miami over what officials describe as vetting concerns. And Northern Ireland have suffered a 3-1 defeat in a friendly away to France.
20: Now for the news here in East Yorkshire and Northern Lincolnshire, people in the region are being warned about the dangers of drink spiking as the World Cup kicks off this week. Street Angels in Hull say they've had to help groups of friends who become unconscious after something was put in their drinks. Jamie Lewis is from the group.
21: Some of the worst cases we've dealt with are where we've had a group of friends being spiked. So clearly someone's put something in their drink. So we've had to deal with several people unconscious, not responsive. So that puts a lot more pressure on us as a charity to support more people than one or two people at a time. So we've had to perform CPR, waiting for ambulances to arrive.
20: Police are continuing to investigate after a man and woman were assaulted at a pub in Hull. It happened on Springbank West on the 2nd of May. Officers have released photos of some people that they would like to speak to. And concerns have been raised about possible delays to the long-running Corporation Road Bridge project in Grimsby. The council leader says an issue could affect the December completion date. Updates have indicated the £12 million works were still on schedule.
12: 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Weather.
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20: A chance of showers this morning, cloudy as well, with some sunny intervals later, highs of 16 Celsius. That's the latest. I'm Olivia Mouncer.
16: Good morning, it's Alex Duffy at breakfast. Coming up, My Duff Note is the song that has this as its first note. What is it? I think it's a tricky one today. If you get the title and artist right, you could have a shout out as many as I can get through in 30 seconds. WhatsApp me the answer right now. First, this is Top Loader at

Taylor Swift and the fate of Ophelia. On Nation Radio, the fate of Tuesday awaits us across Yorkshire and North Lincolnshire. A cloudy one. There's the risk of a shower and also some sunshine today. Other than that, just staying a little bit cloudy. It's all right. It's getting warmer from the weekend. Right now, this is my Duff Note. Duff, Duff, Duff, Duff, Duff, Duff, Duff, Duff, Duff, Duff Note. It's the first note of a song that you'll hear in full in just a moment. And today's is this. I said the trickiest in a while. Because a lot of people came in with the right artist, but the wrong song title. Now, you know how this works. I can only get through as many shout-outs for you as I've got in 30 seconds. So we'll get the timer ready, and then 30 seconds on the clock. If yours gets included, there it is. If it doesn't, you get missed out because I have to stop the timer wherever with that after 30 seconds. So getting this right this morning, well done to Steve, who is in Melton this morning, well done. Hello to Matt, who's getting the kids, Angela, Pippa and Angel ready for school in Hull this morning. Sean says him and Mark are sort of working. Hello to Ian at Ford Asphalt this morning. Lee is at EYG, well done to you, getting it right. Shane, Wolf, Jesh, Ollie, Ollie, I've just dropped off Theo at Nursery in Kingswood, well done. Hello to Trotty and Bill, who are out and about. Steve and Courtney Garth has got it right as well this morning. The guys in Pocklington at work, Carol, Rob and George. This one from Anne and John and Cherry Burt. Oh, I wanted to tell you what they're doing today. Anne and John and Cherry Burton are doing something brilliant today. But I can't talk about it because the time has ended and that's the rules of it. And to you, did you know this morning that my Duff Note was Fleetwood Mac? Yes. It wasn't everywhere. It's Little Lies this morning on Nation Radio. Here it is. Coming up next, the idea I've had to celebrate the show turning one a week today. I'll tell

0: Fleetwood Mac and Little Lies, but so many people thought it was everywhere from my Duff Note this morning. Wrong, wrong, wrong. We'll do another one tomorrow just before 8. Thank you for getting us on this morning. Now, a week today, this show turns 1 year old, and I was thinking, what can we do to mark the big one? I was asking for your suggestions, and it's been difficult because I think we've got to narrow it down. I think we've got to reflect the magnitude of the situation. I think we've got to do something revolving around the number one, and I think I've worked it out. I want to run this one by you, and I hope I haven't made too much of a meal of this. But I was thinking that a week today, when this show turns one, I would love to give you £1. Hear me out. I was thinking it's got to be something around the number one. We're turn one, the show. You, me, this thing together. Turns one a week today. Got to be something to do with that. And you know when you win Make Me a Winner on a Friday, we always say, oh, we'll put the money straight into your bank account straight after the call. Well, I thought, well, if you voice note the show a week today and your voice note, I play it out on the show, do I say that I will personally transfer you £1 like straight away? And I asked the boss, I was like, look, can we give away a pound to everyone? And the boss went, no. I went, right, well, I'll do it with my own money. And then realised, as I'm saying this, that could cost me. Right, so straight away, your thoughts, please. Yes or no on this one. WhatsApp me right now, yes or no. And your thoughts, 07740938500. That's me a big idea. What do you reckon? We'll talk about it after Outkast next at Nation Radio.
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18: I'm Greg Edwards. Traffic slow both ways south of Beverley on the A1079, heading towards the A164 junction at Jocks Lodge, going into the roadworks, according to the sensors. And it's congested at Hesel on all the approaches to the Humberfield roundabout. Slow going into Hull on Roger Millwood Way on the approach to the Great Union Street junction, taking around 10 minutes to get through, according to the sensors. Also some congestion on Great Union Street itself.
15: Travel
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What I love about this song, Boston and More Than a Feeling at Nation Radio, is there's a group of people who only know this song from playing it on Guitar Hero. It is Tuesday morning. It's Alex Duffy at breakfast with you. Thank you for having Nation Radio on. This show turns one a week today. I've been trying to think of what we can do. I've been after your suggestions. I've hit upon an idea. I've shared it with you. Next week, how about on Tuesday, a week today, this show's first anniversary. 1 year, £1. Every voice note that you send that I play out on the show next Tuesday, I will personally bank transfer you £1 straight after the voice note goes on. It's just my little thing. Rachel's been on in brush. She says, Alex, this is so funny. It could end up costing you a fortune. Yeah, I've not fully thought it through. I said to the boss, can we give away money? And the boss was like, no. So this is why it's mine. Paula's been on saying, Alex, make it £100. Paula, I don't know how much you think I'll get paid. I'm not on Peter Levy money. Karen says, Alex, I used to listen to you before you started on Nation Radio. Instead of just giving everyone the pound, why doesn't everyone who gets in touch with you donate a pound to a local charity? A good idea. And I guess if you want to do that, maybe I send you the pound. And if you want to donate that pound off to charity, if you want to maybe add your own pound and then I'll double it with mine, we'll do that. Is that a thing? Your suggestions, please. Any feedback on the idea? 07740938500. A bit of silly for a week today when we turn one. But I quite like the idea that people could donate it to charity. I don't know, more on that. In just a moment, The Band playing at Connection Live in Hull tonight. If you're going to see them, something big from them after Miley Cyrus at Nation. We were good.

0: Enjoy if you were at Connected Live in Hull to see UB40 tonight. That is going to be a brilliant gig. Good morning, it's Alex Duffy at breakfast with you. Nation Radio. And a week today, this show turns one. Been trying to think of what to do, and I hit upon this idea. If you voice note in next Tuesday and I play out your voice note on the show, I'll send you £1. It's £1 for 1 year. Your suggestions, is this a good idea? Am I setting myself up for a fail? I think it could be quite fun. Me own money as well. The boss has said no to using the work money. So I will send it from my account to you. Carl sent a voice note on your feelings on this, Carl.
1: Alex.
0: Yes.
1: Man, do you know how many people could possibly ring in? This could it'd be cheaper to give away the cash thing, the 750,000. It is actually my shop's birthday on the 23rd. Ooh. And I do rum and coke, because it's, ooh, a rum and pirate themed barbershop. I do actually do rum and coke for everyone.
0: Well, I like that idea. I don't know about giving away rum and coke first thing in the morning. I don't know whether that's what people want on the way to work. I think I'll stick with the pound, but thank you. On the way, going to play a brilliant person from round here who found fame on The X Factor.
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0: Right now, though, £750,000 is going to be won by somebody this Friday. We're doing this every Friday through June. £750,000 up for grabs. So, yeah, the football starts later this week. But how about you score £750,000? 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
23: I'm Greg Edwards. It's looking slow going into Hull on Beverley Road on the approach to the Clough Road junction on the centres. And there's still about a 15-minute queue inbound on Roger Millward Way on the A63 going towards the Great Union Street junction. Some heavy traffic south of Beverley at the junction of the A164 and the A1079 going into the roadworks at Jock's Lodge, taking around 10 minutes to get through, and there's congestion at Hesel on all the approaches to the Humberfield roundabout.
19: Travel
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Police on Nation Radio. Ella Henderson before it, and UB40 as well. They are playing Connection Live in Hull tonight. Miranda is very excited to be heading there this evening. She says, just got to get through work first. That'll fly by. Hello to Rachel, says, can you imagine the atmosphere at Connection Live tonight when they play that song you played? That is going to be amazing. And Vicky says, Alex, I'm not working tonight. I'm going to go and see it myself. Can't wait. Love a bit of UB40. Yes, fingers crossed. You know, when Blue were there the other week at Connection Live and I was there and discovered they did a special Blue cocktail. Surely tonight, for UB40, if there's not a special on red, red wine, they've missed a trick, haven't they? Enjoy if you're going. Coming up in just a moment, we look ahead to the golden hour. Get the year right, get a mention on the radio, find out some clues after Olivia Rodrigo. This is Drop Dead at Nation.

0: Olivia Rodrigo on Nation Radio. Still overwhelmed by Kevin Sinfield's latest efforts. He's raising money and awareness for MND, taking on this ultra marathon. He says it's going to be his last, and leg one starts from Hull. He's going to take in all the Super League grounds in England. So he's going Hull KR to Hull FC, up through Market Wheaton to Shipton Thorpe when he does this. On the subject of our rugby places, by the way, Hull FC face off back at home against Huddersfield Giants this Saturday, and then next Friday, a week on Friday, the 19th of June, they're at home again, taking on Wakefield Trinity. Kickoff 8 p.m. We've got tickets to be there. If you fancy winning your way in, tickets for four of you, get to nationplayer.com, select Nation Radio Yorkshire, and that could be you. Good luck. On in just a moment, the golden hour from the year of madness, It Must Be Love. The year of altered images. You could hear I Could Be Happy coming up after nine. And the legendary Phil Collins, I Missed Again. What year are all those songs from? I've got some clues. Play along. The Golden Hour starts next at Nation Radio.
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24: The top stories this hour. The US president has suggested a deal that would bring a peace to the Middle East could be signed within days. Donald Trump's also said after speaking to Benjamin Netanyahu, tensions between Israel and Iran will calm down. Matthew Gould, the former British ambassador to Israel, says the Israeli prime minister's in a difficult position.
25: He wants to show that he's still pursuing Israel's war aims and Israel's security, but he also knows he can't afford a massive breach with the US president.
24: The independent football regulator says it's in contact with West Ham over allegations made against former chairman David Sullivan. The 77-year-old denies claims of inappropriate behaviour made by seven women in a Panorama investigation. American border officials have barred a top Somali referee from entering the country to officiate at the World Cup. Omar Artan was turned away due to what's being described as betting concerns. And if you look closely, you'll spot a couple of Chelsea players in Madonna's new music project. Cole Palmer and João Pedro appear in a new vid for her album, Confessions 2.
26: Now for the news here in East Yorkshire and Northern Lincolnshire. We're hearing concerns people gathering to watch the World Cup in the region's pubs and bars could find themselves the victims of spiking. Three Angels in Hull say they've helped out in a number of previous cases, with some even seeing several people fall unconscious. Jamie Lewis is from the group.
27: We do see cases consistently over the last couple of years. And again, it's more around just how do we educate people to look after themselves. Doesn't matter kind of how old you are, male or female. We are seeing it across kind of spectrum really.
26: Now, over a month on from a man and woman reportedly being attacked at a pub in Hull, police investigations continue. It's believed to have happened down Springbank West. On the 2nd of May, officers say they'd like to speak to three people in particular and have now released photos. And the leader of North East Lincolnshire Council's warned of a potential risk to the timetable for Corporation Road Bridges reopening in Grimsby. The completion of the £12 million refurbishment remains scheduled for December, but Councillor Oliver Freesden says an issue identified recently could impact progress.
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26: A chance of showers this morning, cloudy as well, with some sunny intervals later, highs of 16 Celsius. That's the latest. I'm Olivia Mouncer.
0: Let's play a game. Can you work out the year that all of these songs were big hits in the charts? Tell me the year, and a mention, a shout out on the radio is yours this morning. Olivia Newton-John coming up, and we start with

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and images, and I could be happy on Nation Radio's Golden Hour. I tell you what will make you happy in this year. How about we get a new computer for the house? The new Sinclair ZX81 was released. You know, we had to load the games from a cassette player. Could you play games on it? Yeah, 3D Monster Maze or 3D Defender. I think the use of 3D is stretching it slightly. Also, it's the year Epworth Sheridan Smith, Grimsby's Guy Martin, and Britney Spears, what a trio, all born in this year. The year that Olivia Newton-John was taking us to the gym for a PE class. Get your neons on and let's play physical Phil Collins on the way on the Golden Hour at Nation Radio. What's the year?

0: legendary Phil Collins, and I missed again on Nation Radio's Golden Hour. Talking about legendary, in this year, Elvis Costello and the Attractions played at the Spa Theatre in Bridlington, and bands like Judas Priest, Hawkwind and Nazareth, they all played Hull City Hall in this year. You see, like, live music is such a big thing for most of us, especially in our region with the history of some great names. And we've always around here punched above our weight thanks to some incredible grassroots venues. So, I don't know if you've heard of this, thanks to Everywhere at Once, powered by the National Lottery, there's going to be live music right on our doorstep. We also want to help you win your way in. So this is end of the month, from Friday the 26th to Sunday 28th of June. More than 1,000 gigs are happening across 400 grassroots venues right across the UK, including here in Yorkshire and Northern Lincolnshire. There's events in Hull and in Grimsby, loads more as well. 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The Golden Hour continues. ABBA had a hit in this year, and so did one of the Beatles. Both of those are on the way.
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Connects all the songs. WhatsApp me with your guess. It's 07740 938 500. Hello to Martin and Emma, listening on the Nation Player app on a road trip from Beverley to Glasgow. Crikey, that's a journey. To go and visit, they say, our new baby nephew, Freddie. Oh, that's well worth it. Have an amazing time. Charlotte has got Nation Radio on at work in Hull and has got the year right. And Ben says, Alex, I started at school in this year, I think. I remember the Human League song. Yeah, I played Love Action from Human League just now. Maybe you raced home from school for

this year, the same year that Homebase opened its first DIY store and Pound Stretcher opened their first store as well. Cliff Richard had this, the massive wired for sound. In what year? It's the golden hour at Nation Radio.

0: George Harrison, and all those years ago, his tribute to the late John Lennon. So maybe that's a clue this morning on the Golden Hour as to the year. Here's a clue as well. Some journeys around here got about 60 miles shorter in this year. Find out why coming up. Andrew Lloyd Webber's musical Cats premiered in London's West End as well. What year is it? Have a guess on WhatsApp right now. If you're right, a shout out is yours before 10. The year will be revealed after Kim Carnes next at Nation Radio.
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0: Fools Fall in Love wasn't just the single, it was Diana Ross's 12th studio album, and the first one she produced herself. It was meant to be produced by Nile Rodgers, but he'd accidentally said yes to producing Debbie Harry's album, Cuckoo's album, Johnny Mathis's album, and Chic's album all at the same time. So Dana was like, do you know what? I'll do it myself, and the rest is history. What history, though? What year? Let's find out on Nation Radio's Golden Hour.
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0: I told you that in this year, journeys became 60 miles shorter because it's the year the Humber Bridge opens this morning. It's the year also that Elaine got right. She says she started high school in this year, remembers being scared about it. Oh, glad you got through it. Hello to Rachel at our Imagination Station in Hesel. She says, yes, the Humber Bridge opened. Thanks for the clue. You're welcome. Des says, smashed it. Great music today. You are right. There's been some awesome songs today. Hello, Rachel in Brough. She's off shopping for the residential kit for her twin boys later on. She said the Sheridan Smith clue gave it away for me today. Kelly says, I love this time of the day, the golden hour. Didn't have a chance to guess yesterday, but today everyone's on a course, nice and peaceful in the office. And you've got the year right. It was 1981. And one of the big songs from 81. Your final song on the golden hour, Soft Cell, Nation Radio.

0: final song from 1981 this morning on the Golden Hour. That, one of the biggest songs of that year from Soft Cell. Right, that is it from me. I am back tomorrow morning for a Wednesday across Yorkshire and Northern Lincolnshire. Griffo is here to guide you through Tuesday at work across a fairly cloudy Yorkshire and Northern Lincolnshire as well. He's got music on the way, Robbie Williams, and the lady who's had my favourite album of the year so far. Coming up.
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10: The top stories this hour. The Tory leader says rules requiring police officers, nurses and teachers to consider equality issues should be scrapped. Kemi Badenoch's making a speech later setting out plans for an overhaul. Shadow Equalities Minister Claire Cortino says the rules need to be changed.
0: Part of the problem is the public sector equality duty is telling our public services to obsess about equality. They have to do an annual update and they have to talk about how they're promoting equality and diversity. And actually what we've seen in case after case, this is actually stopping them from doing their jobs.
10: Donald Trump's claim to the Strait of Hormuz could open in days as he insisted talks over an Iran peace deal are in the final throes. A top referee has been refused entry to the US for the World Cup. Omar Artan, who's from Somalia, was stopped by border officials when he arrived in Miami for the tournament. FIFA says he'll no longer be involved. And MPs are going to debate the possibility of a monument to honour Sir David Attenborough. Almost 90,000 people have signed a petition calling for a tribute to the 100-year-old broadcaster.
18: Now for the news, here in East Yorkshire and Northern Lincolnshire. A warning's gone out about the dangers of people in the region having their drinks spiked if they're watching the World Cup in pubs and bars. Street Angels in Hull say they've even seen whole groups becoming unconscious because of it. Jamie Lewis is from there.
19: Some of the challenges is ambulances just don't come straight away now. You know, the pressure on the ambulance service is incredible. So we are simply there to preserve life. And that is a really hard thing to do when you've got multiple casualties at once. So yeah, that's probably one of the most craziest things we've had to deal with, is multiple spike-ins.
18: Police are continuing to investigate after a man and woman were assaulted at a pub in Hull. It happened on Springbank West on the 2nd of May. Officers have released photos of three people they'd like to speak to as part of their investigation. And concerns have been raised about possible delays to the long-running Corporation Road Bridge project in Grimsby. The council leader says an issue could affect the December completion date. Updates have indicated the £12 million works were still on schedule.
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18: A chance of showers through the afternoon, cloudy with some sunny intervals as well. A moderate breeze and highs of 16. That's the latest. I'm Olivia Mouncer.
20: 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Tuesday morning. Griffo back here on Nation Radio across Yorkshire with Robbie on the way strong. Dexy's Midnight Runners, we start with this. Natasha Bedingfield. And

0: just after 10 today. Not very often I get a Tuesday morning lull, but it happened. Then I played that. That's woken me up. Dexy's Midnight Runners, come on Eileen. It was Robbie and Strong. And these words, Natasha Bedingfield. How are you today? You alright?
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0: I had a cracking sleep as well last night. I don't know where that lethargy came from. I had about 9 hours sleep last night. The best I've had all year. Anyway, Griffo here. Thanks to Alex Duffy. Back tomorrow morning from 6 a.m. on Nation Radio. Let's do Tuesday. What's the weather looking like today? Well, a bit of a dodgy start, it has to be said. And that rain looks like it's in all day. And then tomorrow's looking thundery. Thursday, Friday looking naff. And then Saturday. You've got a good day on Saturday. Something to look forward to. Also, Friday night, we're giving away yet another £750,000. £750,000. If you want to win that and you're not in the draw yet, I'll tell you how very soon. Guess the ad yesterday was Chewits. Just eat a packet of Chewits, actually. And give me a sugar boost. And we'll do a new ad in the next 15 minutes now. Ray, Where's My Husband? Nation Radio, Yorkshire.

0: welcome to Tuesday. We are Nation Radio Cross Yorkshire. Good tune, that Hall & Oates. It was Ray, Where's My Husband, on the station, playing the best variety of hits. You're not one of those people with an England flag attached to your car, are you? I mean, the World Cup doesn't start till Thursday, and we don't get our first game till next Wednesday. It's almost like putting the Christmas decks up far too early. I've never been one to flaunt the flag from the car, to be honest with you. It's a distraction, isn't it? Is it legal? Anyway, yeah, the World Cup kicks off in Mexico, actually, on Thursday. Opening ceremony, more on that coming up. In a minute, Corner Shop. I've got a cracking tune as well from Dua Lipa.
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0: 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And how about this? 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

0: Debut song, although, She Is A Co, 1981. I remember it making the top 40, and the then host of the top 40 called them Duran Duran. It's Tony Blackburn, wasn't it? Duran Duran, Planet Earth, before it, Dua Lipa.
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0: Oh, new entry, number 16, Duran Duran. Right, here we are then, Tuesday morning on Nation. Yesterday's ad was Chewits. Favourite flavour, Chewits. Blackcurrant, I think, possibly. The fruit salad ones were nice. Do you remember the vanilla Chewits they did as well? Still make them. Right, ad today. Have a listen to this and see what you reckon.
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3: Way down deep in the middle of the Congo, a hippo took an apricot, a rubber and a mango. 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
0: Do that again.
3: Way down deep in the middle of the Congo, a hippo took an apricot, a rubber and a mango. He stuck it with the others and he danced a baby tango. The rhino said, I know, we'll call it.
0: What do they call it? 07740 938 500. That is Nation Radio Yorkshire's WhatsApp number. So if you want to guess today, get on that. If you got yesterday's, make it two in a row. With Gwen Stefani next and the script, Man in the Arena.
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0: 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Griffo here. On the radio till 1 o'clock. We're from Yorkshire all day long, if you didn't know. Matt Hutchinson back on the radio today at 1. Sean Goldsmith, Drive Time, 4 o'clock.
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3: 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He stuck it with the others and he danced a deadly tango. The rhino said, I know, we'll call it.
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0: Call it what? Hello to Jeanette on Kingswood. Well done to you. Kim in Cleethorpes also, right? That's two on the bounce for you this week so far. Craig in Hull has got it too. Mark the Plumber also, right? He's in Hull also. Who else we got here? We got Sarah cleaning up after the weekend madness. Still on a Tuesday. Taxi Mark on the money.

0: they write songs for sporting events. No coincidence the World Cup kicks off on Thursday. The script, Man in the Arena on Nation Radio. Have you got the ad right? We'll give you the answer just after 11.
1: Way down deep in the middle of the Congo, a hippo took an apricot, a guava and a mango. He stuck it with the others and he danced a dicky tango. The rhino said, I know, we'll call it.
0: It's a drink. All right, it's a drink. I don't think they make it anymore, but I could be proved wrong on that one. 07740938500. Hello to Sarah in Bridlington, right. Hello, Sophie and Alex in Hornsey, right. Right, hang on there. Just after 11, Jermaine Stewart, Kylie and Roxette.
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10: The top stories this hour. The Prime Minister's described a knife attack in North Belfast last night as sickening. A man in his 30s, believed to be from Somalia, has been arrested on suspicion of attempted murder. Police have thanked members of the public who stepped in to try and save the victim, who we're told is in a serious condition in hospital this morning. Elsewhere, a girl's been arrested at a secondary school in Greater Manchester after an incident thought to have involved a knife. Our reporter Stan Tomkinson's at the Co-op Academy in Blakely for us.
11: There's huge crowds of parents gathering here outside the school collecting their children, and there's definitely a sense of tension and relief in the air here. Three people have been injured, but their injuries aren't believed to be serious. Emergency services remain at the scene and are supporting the school. Police say there is no wider threat to pupils or staff.
10: Donald Trump claims he's in the final throes of a deal with Iran, and the US will soon be declaring a total victory. And Cole Palmer's made a cameo in Madonna's latest music project. The Chelsea footballer appears in the video for her album Confessions 2.
12: Now for the news, here in East Yorkshire and Northern Lincolnshire, and with the World Cup getting underway in just a few days' time, people in our region are being warned about the risk of drink spiking. Street Angels in Hull say some of the worst cases they've seen involve whole groups of friends who have all been left unconscious. Jamie Lewis is from the group and is urging everyone to be aware.
13: For us, it's going back to just making sure you think ahead. Have you got the ability to protect your drinks? Putting them with friends and family if you need to go to the toilet. Or come and speak to us as well. We'll often have things with us that we can help with. So, yeah, it's something that often people don't think about when they want to have a good time with their friends out and about.
12: Now, a month on from a man and woman reportedly being attacked in a pub in Hull, police are continuing their investigations. It's believed to have happened down Springbank West on the 2nd of May. Officers are looking to speak to three people in particular. They've released photos. And a study claims Hull and North East Lincolnshire are among the most dangerous places in the UK for cyclists. The research from a safety consultancy firm places Hull 16th and North East Lincolnshire 22nd. However, Hull is the fourth worst outside London.
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12: A chance of showers through the afternoon, cloudy with some sunny intervals as well, a moderate breeze and highs of 16. That's the latest. I'm Olivia Mouncer.
15: 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Hello, Tuesday morning, just gone 11 o'clock. I'm Griffo, playing all across Yorkshire the best variety of hits. How about a Tuesday morning lift with Kylie Roxette and Jermaine Stewart? Nation.

0: Well, if you're anything like me, you've been in music heaven for the last 10 minutes on Nation Radio. Three massive uplifting tunes for Tuesday morning as we continue the best variety of hits. Roxette, The Look, Kylie, Better the Devil You Know. If you've not seen a Netflix documentary yet, go check it out. It's really good. Jermaine Stewart before that.
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0: I've got the answer here for you. I'm not sure they still make it. I need to Google it, I think.
3: Way down deep in the middle of the Congo, a hippo took an apricot, a guava and a mango. He stuck it with the others and he danced a bit tango. The rhino said, I know, we'll call it.
0: Mbongo. I'm just typing a little Google search here. Do they still make it? Apparently, yes. Mbongo is still made and widely available in the UK and Portugal. The tropical juice brand, famous for its 1980s They Drink It in the Congo advertising campaign, is still around and you can still buy. I haven't seen it on the shelves in ages, to be honest with you. I'll be hunting that out later. I used to like that back in the day, a little cotton with a straw. 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
4: They say the holy water's watered down and this town's lost its faith. 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Oh my, my, oh my, my love, I take one look at you, you're taking me out.

0: Tuesday morning on Nation Radio across Yorkshire. My name's Griffo. This is the radio station guaranteeing to give away 750k every Friday this month. And we'll give away another 750k this coming Friday. If you've not entered Make Me A Winner, details coming up. And if you missed the answer today to guess the ad, it was on Bongo. And I've just been seeing if it's still available. Yes, it is. Get it at Costco, apparently Tesco in Iceland. So now you know, I don't really need to search that far.
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0: And I'll tell you if it still tastes the same as 1985. Right, Workplace of the Day today. Heading to Withernsea, to Seaside Road, and it's the Rosy Leaf. They're the coffee shop and they listen to Nation every single day. In fact, they've got us on right now. So what I'm going to do for those guys next is play them a couple of tunes. I've got legendary classic from Yvonne Elliman. We're getting some James Bay as well because apparently Donna likes that. And if you want to be Workplace of the Day on Nation, send me a WhatsApp and we'll get it on for you. 07740 938 500. The Rosy Leaf are on next.
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0: of the day, Tuesday morning, Nation Radio in Withernsea at Seaside Road, the Rosie Leaf Coffee House. Couple of songs for you today, Yvonne Elliman, If I Can't Have You. And it was James Bay, Hold By The River. If you want to be workplace tomorrow, send me a WhatsApp, 07740938500. I wonder if Angie in Spain's calmed down since her massive windfall on Friday night.
1: I'm gonna phone my son up immediately now and tell my son, for my grandson, because it's going to cost over $400,000. 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
0: 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And the tears were flowing, and so was the vino, I think, as well, because they're on holiday. They were just at the bar, enjoying, and enjoying even more. They're still there, apparently, at the moment, as you would be if you won £750K. £750,000 could be yours too this Friday on Make Me a Winner. 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It's a new week, which means we've got another shot at gold. 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

0: You know, back in the 80s, it's fair to say Terence Trent D'Arby had the most amazing year. From 87 to 88, there was that song, debut song, of course, If You Let Me Stay. There was Wishing Well, Sign Your Name, and Dance Little Sister.
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0: 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Artist and title.
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He's covering classic Stevie in 99 and Az on Nation Radio across Yorkshire. Hello to Catherine in Pocklington, first try lyrically speaking today. In There in a Flash, 20 seconds on that one, wasn't it? Janet and Kim in Beverly also writing, Samantha and Gary in Hessel. The song's got the opening line, "There's a boy I know. He's the one I dream of, looks into my eyes, takes me to the clouds above." 0774093850. 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Hip to beat.

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0: That's so true. I've got the answer to this coming up and an hour of the best 80s. There's a boy I know. He's the one I dream of. Looks into my eyes, takes me to the clouds above. That, of course, Whitney Houston. How Will I Know? That plays with Michael Jackson and Alison Moyet, kicking off the 80s takeover in 5 minutes.
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9: Top stories this hour, sickening and abhorrent. That's how the Prime Minister's described a knife attack that happened in North Belfast last night. A man in his 40s is in a serious condition. Carl White is a local councillor.
10: I just appeal to people, you know, it's important that we wait for the facts to be released from the police, that we take care of those around us who are feeling shock and fear from this attack, which is understandable.
9: Police questioning a man who's believed to be from Somalia on suspicion of attempted murder. Elsewhere, a schoolgirl's been arrested after three people suffered what are believed to be knife wounds at secondary in Greater Manchester. Police were called to the Co-op Academy in Blakely this morning and say there's no wider threat to pupils or staff. The Conservative leader says she'll repeal public sector equality rules because it would bring back common sense. Kemi Badenoch claimed the Nottingham stabbings, the Southport attack and Manchester Arena bombing could all have been stopped if people weren't afraid of being called racist. And MPs are going to debate the possibility of a monument to honour the legendary broadcaster Sir David Attenborough.
11: Now for the news, here in East Yorkshire and Northern Lincolnshire, people in the region are being warned about the dangers of drink spiking as the World Cup kicks off this week. Street Angels in Hull say they've had to help groups of friends who became unconscious after something was put in their drinks. Jamie Lewis is from the group.
12: Some of the worst cases we've dealt with are where we've had a group of friends being spiked, so clearly someone's put something in their drink, so we've had to deal with several people unconscious, not responsive. So that puts a lot more pressure on us as a charity to support more people than one or two people at a time. So we've had to perform CPR, waiting for ambulances to arrive.
11: A new study claims Hull is the fourth most dangerous place for cyclists outside of London. A safety consultant's research put it 16th worst overall in the rankings. North East Lincolnshire came 22nd overall. An essential upgrade is starting later this month in Beverley to replace old gas pipes with new plastic ones. There'll be a closure on Railway Street for a few weeks. Between Trinity Lane and New Walker Gate, we're being warned of disruption. Drivers will be asked to follow diversions.
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11: A chance of showers through the afternoon, cloudy with some sunny intervals as well. A moderate breeze and highs of 16. That's the latest. I'm Olivia Mouncer.
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13: Right, Tuesday afternoon, let's go back to the 80s for a whole hour, powered by Nation Play across Yorkshire. With Whitney Houston, the answer to Lyrically Speaking, Michael Jackson. We start with Alison Moyet.
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Hey, how you doing? Tuesday afternoon, my name's Griffo. This is Nation Radio across Yorkshire. We're playing an hour of the 80s powered by Nation Play. It was Alice Amoye for starters, Is This Love? PYT, Michael Jackson, who currently this week has about four songs inside the UK streaming top 10. And the full name for those guys, we've got a fuzz box and we're going to use it. Debut song for those guys was Love Is The Slug. Then their biggest song was the follow-up single International Rescue. That was Pink Sunshine, and the final song in 89 was called Self. Right, let's do an hour of the 80s, and the answer to Lyrically Speaking, Nation Radio plays Whitney.

0: So the original by Neil Diamond and UB40 doing it justice in 1983 to the respect that it got to number one. Massive song, Red Red Wine, probably their most iconic song. It was Whitney Houston and How Will I Know on the radio station that goes back to the 80s every lunchtime, noon till one, with Lionel Richie next, Holly Johnson and the Bangles. Nation
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Love Susanna Hoff, still do. First ever crush, I think. It was Lionel Richie dancing on the ceiling there in his red Ferrari, actually dancing on the ceiling days before CGI. Yeah, looked rubbish in the video. Right now, Texas Nation Radio.

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getting home from school, watching CITV or Children's BBC, all those great cartoons like The Moomins and Danger Mouse and Banana Man, and having chips, fish fingers and beans if you were lucky. Yes, the 80s were just the best. This is Nation Radio. 717, Come Live With Me and Kaji Goo Goo. Too Shy. Right, final song from me. Then Matt is here, Cross Yorkshire all day long, followed by Sean and Drive Time at 4 o'clock. Holes, Finding Cannibals. She Drives Me Crazy. Nation Yorkshire.

0: Well, she drives me crazy from The Raw and The Cook. This is Nation Radio. And if an hour of 80s ain't enough for you, you can check out Nation Play and select Nation Radio 80s. And I'm back tomorrow morning from 10. Have an amazing Tuesday afternoon. Try and dodge those showers. This is going to be nice on Saturday. Matt Hutchinson next. Got a cracking show. Peter Gabriel, Cranberries, and a bit of Taylor Swift in a few minutes. Hang on there.
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8: The top stories this hour. A man's been jailed for life for fatally stabbing his partner and then blowing up their house in northeast London. Annabel Rook died in Stoke Newington a year ago. Our senior reporter Claire Bode is at Snaresbrook Crown Court.
9: Clifton George claimed he lost self-control when he killed his partner Annabel Rook, stabbing her 31 times when she tried to end their relationship. After the stabbing, Clifton George then attempted to blow up the house, setting fire to a gas canister. The jury found him guilty of murder after just 2.5 hours of deliberation.
8: The Prime Minister has described a knife attack in North Belfast last night as sickening. A man in his 30s, believed to be from Somalia, has been arrested on suspicion of attempted murder. Donald Trump claims he's in the final throes of a deal with Iran, and the US will soon be declaring total victory. And Cole Palmer has made a cameo in Madonna's latest music project. The Chelsea footballer appears in the video for her album Confessions 2.
10: Now for the news, here in East Yorkshire and Northern Lincolnshire. A full internal investigation has been promised at a school in Hull after children's personal details were accidentally leaked. Horizon Academy Trust, which runs East Park Primary, says all families affected are being supported after they were contacted. They say they've taken data protection really seriously and have reported itself to the Information Commissioner's Office. We're hearing concerns today. People gathering to watch the World Cup in pubs and bars in our region could find themselves the victims of drink spiking. Street Angels in Hull say they've helped out in previous cases, with some even seeing several groups of people fall unconscious. Jamie Lewis is from there.
11: We do see cases consistently over the last couple of years. And again, it's more around just how do we educate people to look after themselves. Doesn't matter kind of how old you are, we are seeing it across the spectrum, really.
10: And a study claims Hull and North East Lincolnshire are among the most dangerous places in the UK for cyclists. The research from a safety consultancy places Hull 16th and North East Links 22nd. Hull is ranked the fourth worst outside London.
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10: A chance of showers through the afternoon, cloudy with some sunny intervals as well. A moderate breeze and highs of 16. That's the latest. I'm Olivia Mouncer.
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13: 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Thank you for having us on. On the way, going to play the Cranberries. After this, from Taylor Swift.
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Thank you for having us on. I'm Matt Hutchinson. 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

0: Nation Radio Yorkshire, the home of Alex Duffy at breakfast, weekday mornings. When you wake up, the World Cup kicks off this Thursday. And because of the time difference between us and the hosts, United States, Canada and America, a lot of the games, particularly the England games, are on quite late at night. Either kick off at 9 or 10 o'clock. So you might be having a late night if you're an England fan. You're going to be watching the games. More than half of us have said we are prepared to lose sleep to watch the matches over the next few weeks. Some of them will take place in the middle of the night, including Scotland's opening game, early hours of Monday morning, their first World Cup game since 1998. And in fact, the people of Scotland have been handed a bank holiday on Monday so that they can catch up on sleep after a late night watching the football. No luxury in terms of an extra bank holiday in England, sadly. Maybe if they get to the final, who knows? On the way, a big duet from 1976, and it was a number one, playing next. Nation
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0: 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Angie was our winner last week. Literally made her day.
1: 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And my son's, I don't think he's going to believe me. 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

0: This weekend on Nation Radio, it's a funky weekend. We're playing some of the best disco party songs. Saturday morning from 10 here on Nation Radio Yorkshire. The weather's going to be good. I know it's a bit rubbish today. Come the weekend, it's going to be warm, it's going to be sunny, it's going to be worth the wait. Maybe watching the football or maybe getting the barbecue on the go this weekend. Back to the 90s from 2 today. All 90s for 30 minutes. I'm going to play one of the shortest songs from the 90s next.
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11: Yeah.

0: It's Olivia Dean, Man I Need, on Nation Radio Yorkshire. I'm Matt Hutchinson. We head back to the 90s, all 90s, for 30 minutes. After two today, including a band from Birmingham who are performing in Hull tonight, one of their 90s hits on the way. And we'll start with a song that includes the opening line, "Stay with me, but if you want to leave." What is the song? It's playing after the latest news at two. Nation
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3: The top stories this hour. An electrician's been jailed for at least 23 years for murdering his girlfriend before blowing up their home in East London. 45-year-old Clifton George repeatedly stabbed Annabel Rook during a row in Stoke Newington last June. The judge, Mr. Justice Constable, condemned his actions.
4: You made the deliberate choice to retrieve a weapon. You went to the kitchen and returned with a knife. It is a grim fact that, given your love of cooking, this had been a thoughtful present from Annabel a few years previously.
3: A 14-year-old girl's been arrested after three people were injured in a suspected stabbing at a school in Manchester. Police were called to the scene in Blakely this morning. Downing Street says Keir Starmer's focused on what's right for families after the US warned against a social media ban for under-16s. It's thought an announcement could come by next week. And Hugh Jackman's been cast as Long John Silver in the upcoming Treasure Island film. It's going to be directed by Sir Ridley Scott, and the script's been written by Adolescence's Jack Thorne.
5: Now for the news. Here in East Yorkshire and Northern Lincolnshire, a Hull school says a full internal investigation will take place after children's personal details were accidentally leaked. The Horizon Academy Trust, which runs East Park Primary, says all families affected are being contacted to provide support. It also says they take data protection very seriously. The trust has reported itself to the Information Commissioner's Office. A new study claims Hull is the fourth most dangerous place for cyclists outside London. A safety consultant's research put it 16th worst overall in the rankings, where northeast Lincolnshire was placed 22nd overall. Essential upgrades are starting later this month in Beverley to replace old gas pipes with new plastic ones. There'll be a closure on Railway Street for a few weeks between Trinity Lane and New Walker Gate. And the new mayor of North Lincolnshire says she wants to support people affected by cancer during her year in office. The ceremonial mayor will attend a number of events over the next year.
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5: A day of sunny spells and blustery showers, sometimes heavy, with highs today of 16. That's latest. I'm Tom Hale.
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We are Nation Radio Yorkshire. We play the best variety of hits. Thank you for having us on. I'm Matt Hutchinson. Every weekday at 2, we head back to the 90s, all 90s, for 30 minutes. And a band who are performing in Hull tonight. If you're going to Connexin Live later, you're in for a brilliant night. UB40 performing tonight. Here's Higher Grounds on Nation.

0: Nation Radio Yorkshire's Back to the 90s with Kim Appleby. Don't worry. Hello to Emma and Claire. They're in Cottingham. They're looking forward to seeing UB40 performing tonight. Connects in live in Hull. Have a great night if you're going. I'm sure there'll be lots of red, red wine at the gig tonight. Yes. Don't forget this Friday. It's another Fish and Chip Friday. Thanks to our friends at Pollard's Place. Holderness Road in Hull. Fresh fish straight from Grimsby Dock. 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

0: all day long. Wake up with Alex Duffy at breakfast. Griffo here through your workday from 10. I'm Matt in the afternoon, and Sean is on drive time from 4 today.
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0: It's Miley Cyrus, Midnight Sky on Nation Radio Yorkshire. A Super League legend is taking on a big challenge this autumn. I'm talking about Kevin Sinfield. I'll tell you more after 3 o'clock today. The latest news coming up. Deacon Blue on the way. And the Eurythmics playing after three. Nation
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21: The top stories this hour. A 14-year-old girl has been arrested after two pupils and a member of staff were injured in a school knife attack in Manchester. Police were called to the Co-op Academy in Blakely this morning. We're told all three victims weren't seriously hurt and the school was

0: put into lockdown. Christopher has two children there.
1: The question is, tomorrow is safe to my kids come to the school or another day? This is a big question. Now I don't know what is happening in United Kingdom. It's very dangerous.
0: The Prime Minister has condemned a serious knife attack in North Belfast as horrific, abhorrent and sickening. A man's being treated for significant injuries after this happened last night. A Sudanese national has been arrested on suspicion of attempted murder. Downing Street says the Prime Minister is focused on what's right for families when it comes to any social media ban for under 16s. The US has warned against it. And economics is one of the top five most popular A-level subjects for the first time. Provisional data for England also shows business and political studies at their highest rankings.
2: Now for the news. Here in East Yorkshire and Northern Lincolnshire, a Hull expert says there are promising signs for restoring lost environments with new ways to rebuild ecosystems and protect fisheries. But despite progress, a report that's just come out highlights seas around the world still face heavy pressure from urbanisation, industry and climate change. Professor Mike Elliott is from the University of Hull. He says we need to use the sea in a sustainable way.
3: We will have to have discussions on using things like seabed minerals, the things that we put into car batteries. Our challenge is to make sure we can use those resources in the sea, the fish, the shellfish, and at the same time protect the environment.
2: And a full internal investigation has been promised at a Hull school after children's personal details were accidentally leaked. The Horizon Academy Trust, which runs East Park Primary, says all families affected are being supported after they were contacted. The trust has reported itself to the Information Commissioner's Office.
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2: A day of sunny spells and blustery showers, sometimes heavy, with highs today of 16. That's latest. I'm Tom Hale.
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7: Good afternoon. I'm Matt Hutchinson, playing the best variety of hits across Yorkshire. Thank you for having us on today. On the way, the new song from Somber, Homewrecker. First, D.

We are Nation Radio Yorkshire with the best variety of hits every time you switch us on. I'm Matt Hutchinson. Thank you for having us on today. Sean's back on at 4 with Drive Time. Super League star Kevin Sinfield has announced his latest challenge, what's set to be his 7th and final challenge to raise money for motor neurone disease. This challenge will see him running between Hull and Manchester, and he's going to stop off at all 12 English Super League grounds on his way. So he starts on the 27th of September, and he will finish on the 3rd of October at the Super League Grand Final. He's going to cover at least 28 miles a day. His first challenge was back in 2020. Since then, he's raised more than £11 million for motor neurone disease, inspired by his former teammate, the late Rob Burrow. His first challenge on day one will start at Craven Park, the home of Hull KR. Then he'll stop off at the MKM Stadium, the home of Hull FC, before heading through Market Wheaton and then to Shipton Thorpe. Day two, he'll leave Shipton Thorpe and head to York. 7 days, and again, I'm sure, lots of support and raising lots of money for charity along the way. I'll tell you how you can be a winner with Hull FC. You'll be at their home game in a couple of weeks' time on us. Details coming up. This is Somba's Home Wrecker at Nation.

0: your smart speaker to play Nation Radio Yorkshire. This weekend in Super League, Hull KR host York Knights on Friday. Hull FC, they're at home to Huddersfield Giants on Saturday. You could be at the Black and Whites home game next weekend, Friday 19th of June, when they take on Wakefield Trinity. You could win 4 tickets to go and see the game on us. 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Old School Run, playing at 3:30 today. The old school bangers, including a big 90s Britpop anthem, and it's the Bee Gees on next. Nation
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0: It's Sabrina Carpenter, Espresso. We are Nation Radio Yorkshire. Today's old school run coming up. A couple of old school bangers. And we'll start with a Britpop anthem next.
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0: 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If you drive up and down the A164, kind of between Cottingham and Beverley, you might have noticed something a bit different. I'm not talking about the roadworks at Jock's Lodge. Skidby Windmill has got its sails back. They were removed back in 2019, even before the pandemic, to be repaired. They've finally been put back this week. Maybe a place to visit during the summer. I loved windmills as a child. Had a scrapbook and everything. Sean's on. Drive time at 4 today. Latest travel for East Yorkshire and Northern Lincolnshire coming up. And a big anthem from the Scissor Sisters from the noughties on the way next.
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2: Picking up some delays as you head around Willoughby this afternoon. The A164 on towards Torby Carvery roundabout. We've also got queues at Hull on Great Union Street by the Clarence Street Junction. And as you make the journey around Beverley, roadworks slowing things down. The A1079 there, we've got a lane out approaching Jock's Lodge. A little bit busy around Scarborough as well. The A164 affected by temporary lights. That's from Scarborough Lane through to the Leckenfield turn. And as you're making the journey around Withamsea, still those temporary lights on Holland Road as well, affecting things as you approach the junction with St Peter's Road.
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0: on the way. Happy hour from 7. An hour of feel-good songs to round off the day. Get involved with this ponderer question. See if you can work out the answer. About 20 past 4. Latest news coming up and Dina Carroll next.
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21: The top stories this hour. Downing Street is calling for calm after a savage knife attack in North Belfast last night. Police have launched a critical incident with a man being treated for significant injuries. The PSNI's Assistant Chief Constable Ryan Henderson has given us this update.
22: Throughout today, we've been liaising with senior counter-terrorism partners. At this stage, we have no information to suggest that this was a terrorist-related incident. However, I must stress, we are still at the early stages of our investigation.
21: A man who fatally stabbed his girlfriend before blowing up their home in East London has been jailed for a minimum of 23 years. 45-year-old Clifton George started a basement fire in Stoke Newington last June. The CBI's cut its growth forecast for the UK. It's also predicting unemployment will rise to its highest level in more than a decade as a consequence of the war with Iran. And in the tennis, Emma Raducanu has won her first match at the Queen's Club, beating Russian Anna Blinkova in straight sets.
0: Now for the news here in East Yorkshire and Northern Lincolnshire.

0: A Hull expert says it's possible to bring back lost ecosystems and protect the seas, but warns that pressures from industry, growing cities and climate change are still a big concern. It's believed countries like the UK have the tools and laws to balance using ocean resources with protecting nature if they put them into action. Professor Mike Elliott is from the University of Hull.
1: What we need to try and do is make sure we can manage those seas, we can have wind farms, we can have fisheries, and at the same time look after the natural environment.
0: A Hull school says a full internal investigation will take place after children's personal details were accidentally leaked. The Horizon Academy Trust, which runs East Park Primary, says all families affected are being contacted. And North Lincolnshire's new ceremonial mayor has announced the charity she'll champion over the next 12 months. Councillor Janet Lee says she'll raise money for Hope House in Bottisford and Macmillan Cancer Support Scunthorpe.
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0: A day of sunny spells and blustery showers, sometimes heavy, with highs today of 16. That's latest. I'm Tom Hale.
4: 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Welcome to Tuesday's Drive Time. 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I think I said clock there, didn't I? It's close.

Duran Duran, Hungry Like the Wolf on Nation Radio Yorkshire. We play the best variety of hits. 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

0: The woman that in the next few years will be hitting 70 years of age. Unbelievable. 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
0: 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What can you hold in your right hand, but never in your left hand? It's a bit of a tricky one, this. Don't overthink it. If you overthink it, you won't get it. Keep it simple. You should smash this. What can you hold in your right hand, but never in your left hand? The answer in 20 minutes.
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21: Usual queues in the usual places out there this afternoon. Certainly busy around Dunswell, the A1079 out towards Rach Carter Way. Also got queues at Willoughby on the A164 down by the Beverley Road Junction, and heading out of Hull, already slow Leeds Road there. approaching Sutton Road. Westbound the M180, we've got problems as well. There's a lane out with a vehicle having a tyre change from junction 4 at Scorby through to 3. We meet it with the M181 at Scunthorpe. And of course, those ongoing roadworks at Scorby on the A164 with temporary lights out towards the Leconfield turn. That's the latest.
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0: Charles and Eddie, before that Coldplay on Nation Radio Yorkshire. Goodness, it's nearly a year, isn't it? Nearly a year since Coldplay came to town and played Craven Park. Was it August 13th and 14th? Something like that, wasn't it? I can't remember a great deal in life, but I'm quite surprised I remember it was August, never mind the actual dates. But it seems like a dream, but it did actually happen.
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0: Phil Collins, a studio on Nation Radio Yorkshire. Hello, it's Sean Goldsmith here with you. Thank you very much for tuning in today. So it's today then. Are you ready for it? Have you spotted them around the centre of Hull? Because, you know, they won't just go straight to the gig, you know, just 10 minutes before it starts. They do rehearsals and that. Have you spotted UB40 anywhere in the centre of Hull? Tonight, Connects in live. Have a good and...
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0: 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It could be a trivia question, it could be a brain teaser, it could be an anagram, it could be anything. And here was today's. What can you hold in your right hand, but never in your left hand? I said don't overthink it. If you overthink it, you won't get it. Keep it simple, you will. So what can you hold in your right hand, but never in your left hand? Well, obviously, your left hand.
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18: Usual queues in the usual places out there this afternoon. Certainly busy around Dunswell, the A1079 out towards Rach Carter Way. Also got queues at Willoughby on the A164 down by the Beverley Road Junction and heading out of Hull, already slow Leeds Road there, approaching Sutton Road. Westbound the M180, we've got problems as well. There's a lane out with a vehicle having a tyre change from junction 4 at Scorby through to 3. We meet up with the M181 at Scunthorpe. And of course, those ongoing roadworks at Scorby on the A164 with temporary lights out towards the Leckenfield turn. That's the latest.
13: Travel
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15: The top stories this hour. Northern Ireland's First Minister Michelle O'Neill has condemned a savage knife attack in Belfast.
16: This was an appalling and horrifying attack which has deeply shocked our entire community.
15: A man in his 40s suffered significant injuries. A man in his 30s, who's a Sudanese national, has been arrested on suspicion of attempted murder. The PSNI's Assistant Chief Constable Ryan Henderson has given us this update.
17: At this stage, we have no information to suggest that this was a terrorist-related incident. However, I must stress, we are still at the early stages of our investigation.
15: In other news tonight, two pupils and a member of staff are in a stable condition after a stabbing at a school in Manchester. A 14-year-old girl is under arrest. Sir Keir Starmer is urging next week's strikes by resident doctors in England to be called off. And Scotland goalkeeper Craig Gordon says it's a fantastic feeling to finally be with his country for the World Cup. At 43, he's the oldest player at the tournament.
18: Now for the news. Here in East Yorkshire and Northern Lincolnshire, a man's body has been found in Grimsby. Officers went to the River Freshney earlier today near to the footpath connecting Corporation Road and Fisherman's Wharf. Detectives say they are treating the death as unexplained. A Hull expert says there are promising signs for restoring lost environments with new ways to rebuild ecosystems and protect fisheries. But despite progress, a report that's just come out highlights seas around the world still face heavy pressure from urbanisation, industry and climate change. Professor Mike Elliott is from the University of Hull.
19: We will have to have discussions on using things like seabed minerals, the things that we put into car batteries. Our challenge is to make sure we can use those resources in the sea and at the same time protect the environment.
18: and the King is coming to Grimsby.

0: His Majesty will meet with local people, organisations and businesses, including Blundell Park and the Horizon Youth Zone. King Charles will be in the town on Thursday.
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0: Some showers tonight, two tomorrow, cloudy with more rain for most and sometimes heavy, highs of 15. That's latest, I'm Tom Hale. 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
3: 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Local radio is alive and kicking and you are listening to it all across Yorkshire on this Tuesday. Yeah, we're local, we know what's going on. We know that we're on the eve of a hell of a night, the music festival at

0: said before five. If you're going to the UB40 gig tonight at Connecting Live, let me know your favourite one. Everyone that messages in, I'll just do a random draw and I'll play one of them. And so well done, Debs in Leaving. There you go. The one that you're looking forward to the most tonight. Have a great night. This is Nation Radio Yorkshire. Now with Alex Warren.
1: They say the holy water's watered down, and this town's lost its faith. Our colours will fade eventually, so if our time is running out, day after day, we'll make the mundane a masterpiece. Oh my, my, oh my, my love, I take one look at you, you're taking me

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17: Picking up some delays as you head around Dunswell tonight. The A1079 there struggling by the Rich Carter Way Junction. Also fairly slow around Hull, the westbound side of Roger Millwood Way, approaching Great Union Street. Great Union Street itself out of town, also sluggish approaching the Clarence Street Junction. Fairly slow around Hull on the outbound side of Leeds Road as well, approaching Sutton Road. And if you're heading through the roadworks at Scarborough, be aware, still those temporary lights in the A164 there affecting things out towards the Leckenfield turn. That's the latest.
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0: Just gone 5:30. Sean Goldsmith here with you. Thank you very much for driving home with us today on this Tuesday evening. So FC are back in action this Saturday against the Huddersfield Giants at the MKM Stadium. But we're looking ahead to next week as well, bringing you the chance to win 4 tickets to their home game against Wakefield Trinity, of course, who just beat KR last weekend. This match is on Friday the 19th of June. So a nice way to end the week with this 8 o'clock kickoff. And if you want to be there cheering them on, you could be the winner of these 4 tickets. Go to nationplayer.com and select Nation Radio Yorkshire. And you need to enter before midnight on Sunday. Good luck. Somebody's got to win them. If your name and number's not in the draw, you've got no chance. Here's Lady Gaga next on Nation. Like the

0: Billy Ocean, Get Out of My Dreams and Into My Car. 1988, that was a hit when we were both a bit younger. And in my case, a bit thinner. Sean Goldsmith here. Thank you very much for tuning in. Alex Duffy is back tomorrow morning on The Breakfast Show, just in case you are listening to us for the first time recently. And it's so nice that many people are joining us and telling us that they're new. You may not be aware that this is where Alex Duffy lives now. You know, the guy that woke you up on Viking for 10 years? Well, this is where he lives. And you can catch him again tomorrow morning at 6 o'clock. Starts the show with Never Gonna Get It. And then he's got the Golden Hour tomorrow morning from 9. And on the way in just a minute, the latest travel across Yorkshire.
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18: Still picking up some delays as you head around Hull tonight. Westbound Roger Millwood Way affected by the Great Union Street junction. Dunswell traffic slow as well. Southbound Beverley Road by the Rich Carter Way turn. As you head out of Hull on Great Union Street, Clarence Street Junction also snarled up on the sensors. Fairly busy through the roadworks at Scarborough, the A164. You've got temporary lights out towards the Leconfield turn. Also some temporary lights at Sancton on Sanctum Road approaching Law Street. And at Riston Grange, temporary lights affecting Hornsea Road.
17: Travel
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0: I will play this for Markin Anlaby because he asked us to play it. There you go, Mark. Hopefully he's still listening. Message in about 20 minutes ago. I'm sure he's still listening. Grace Abrahams here on Nation Radio Yorkshire. It's Sean Goldsmith here. I'm not too well today. I don't want sympathy, but I think it's ironic that I've mentioned to a few people in the office here, I hope you feel all right soon. My mum, she said, oh, sorry to hear that, blah, blah. A few friends. My wife is a nurse. Do you know what she said to me? Just man up. You've just got a bit of a flu thing going on. She's paid to look after people. Oh, that's the problem, isn't it? She doesn't want to do it for free.
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12: The top stories this hour. Downing Street is calling for calm following a savage knife attack in Belfast last night. Our reporter Rory McKee has the latest.
13: It's being described as brutal and having sent shockwaves across the community and far beyond. Police say they believe the suspect to be of Sudanese nationality, and he's thought to have gained entry to Northern Ireland via Dublin in the Republic of Ireland. The PSNI's Assistant Chief Constable Ryan Henderson spoke to media earlier.
14: My understanding is that the individual was given leave to stay, or remain, sorry, in Northern Ireland, but I know that colleagues in the Home Office will be confirming the exact details of the status over the coming days.
13: Police say their investigations are at an early stage. They've also asked people not to share the footage on social media.
12: A woman killed at her East London home has been described as much loved as her boyfriend's been jailed for life. Clifton George will serve at least 23 years behind bars for the murder of Annabel Brooke last year. And parents who care for their seriously ill children could soon get better job protections under new government proposals.
15: Now for the news. Here in East Yorkshire and Northern Lincolnshire, a man's body has been discovered in the River Freshney in Grimsby. Detectives say they are treating the death as unexplained. A cordon remains in place following the discovery earlier today. Investigations are continuing. A Hull expert says there are promising signs for restoring lost environments with new ways to rebuild ecosystems. But a recent report highlights seas around the world still face heavy pressure from things like urbanisation and climate change. Professor Mike Elliott is from the University of Hull.
16: We are able to start putting environments back. We can put ecosystems back that have been lost in the past. We know better ways of protecting fishing and so on. What we need to do is learn from the good things and get some of those mechanisms for managing the seas out to areas which are still, unfortunately, degrading the seas.
15: And King Charles is coming to Grimsby. His Majesty will meet local people and organisations, including the Horizon Youth Zone, on Thursday.
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15: Some showers tonight, to tomorrow, cloudy with more rain for most and sometimes heavy, highs of 15. That's latest. I'm Tom Hale.
17: This is Drive Time. We'll check on the latest travel across Yorkshire in the next 10 minutes. Also, more of the best variety of hits with Prince soon after this OMD song from the 90s.

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1: 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Prince had to fight his corner for it to get out there in the shops. Unbelievable. 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

0: Go West. We close our eyes on Nation Radio Yorkshire. It is Sean Goldsmith here with you. 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
14: Still picking up some delays as you head around Hull tonight. Westbound Roger Millwood Way affected by the Great Union Street junction. Dunswell traffic slow as well. Southbound Beverley Road by the Rich Carter Way turn. As you head out of Hull on Great Union Street, Clarence Street junction also snarled up on the sensors. Fairly busy through the roadworks at Scarborough, the A164. You've got temporary lights out towards the Leconfield turn. Also some temporary lights at Sancton on Sanctum Road approaching Law Street. And at Riston Grange, temporary lights affecting Hornsey Road.
15: Travel
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0: REM, Losing My Religion on Nation Radio Yorkshire. Did I need to tell you that was REM and Losing My Religion? You probably knew that. Sean Goldsmith here with you. If you love this radio station, do us a favour. Don't keep us to yourself. We're not a secret. Tell your friends, tell your family that Nation Radio Yorkshire is playing the best variety of hits. Tell them that Alex Duffy is waking them up again in the morning. He is back tomorrow at 6.
1: I hate to give the satisfaction asking how you're doing now. 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

0: Al Simon. You can call me Al. We are all Yorkshire all day. This is Nation Radio Yorkshire. Yeah, we know what's going on around here. We know that this weekend is a big one. Scarborough's Open Air Theatre. Paul Weller is there, part of their summer series, which, of course, kicked off last weekend. We also know the Bon Jovi Experience at the Grimsby Auditorium is on. 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Pop Live 2026 is on. Scouting for Girls, Sigala, Heather Small and more. That's come around quick, hasn't it? That is this weekend.
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7: Picking up some delays as you head around Pocklington tonight through the roadworks. The Bork has temporary lights there out towards White Mill Drive. Also some temporary lights at Scarborough to be aware of. The A164 out towards the Leconfield turn, but generally elsewhere, it does seem that most of our routes coping fine now, certainly around Dunswell, southbound Beverley Road, back on the move, approaching Rach Carter Way, and no issues at Sancton either, where I know we've got those ongoing restrictions for roadworks, temporary lights, Sancton Road, from Law Street through to Market Wheaton. That's the latest.
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0: Ella Langley and Choosing Texas here on Nation Radio Yorkshire on the eve of Mark Simmons at the Hull Truck Theatre. Also tomorrow night, Hull of a Night, the music festival at the Adelphi Club. And of course, tonight, and you know, people that are going to it will be already there, I would imagine, or in the pub getting a bit of something to eat before the gig. UB40 connects in live. We've been talking about it for ages. And finally, it is happening tonight. On the way next, it's the happy hour, kicking off with Hall & Oates and Mary Mary.
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9: The top stories this hour. Politicians across Northern Ireland are calling for calm following a knife attack. A man in his 40s is currently being treated for injuries after this happened in North Belfast last night. A Sudanese national who was granted leave to remain in the UK in 2023 has been arrested. Justice Minister Naomi Long is cautioning against retaliation.
10: The only people who will be harmed if there is unrest on our streets are innocent people. The only thing that will be achieved is further victims. And so I'm asking for people to be calm at a time when it is easy to be irrational because you're hurt, you're upset and you're angry.
9: Two men have been jailed following last week's protest in Southampton over the murder of Henry Novak. Footage emerged of the teenager dying in handcuffs when his Sikh killer falsely accused him of racism. And the government's expressed its wholehearted support for a national memorial paying tribute to Sir David Attenborough, but it's declined to pay for one, with Culture Minister Ian Murray saying it doesn't routinely fund such monuments.
11: Now for the news. Here in East Yorkshire and Northern Lincolnshire, a man's body has been found in Grimsby. Officers went to the River Freshney earlier today near to the footpath connecting Corporation Road and Fisherman's Wharf. Detectives say they are treating the death as unexplained. A Hull expert says there are promising signs for restoring lost environments with new ways to rebuild ecosystems and protect fisheries. But despite progress, a report that's just come out highlights seas around the world still face heavy pressure from urbanisation, industry and climate change. Professor Mike Elliott is from the University of Hull.
12: We will have to have discussions on using things like seabed minerals, the things that we put into car batteries. Our challenge is to make sure we can use those resources in the sea and at the same time protect the environment.
11: And the King is coming to Grimsby. His Majesty will meet with local people, organisations and businesses, including Blundell Park and the Horizon Youth Zone. King Charles will be in the town on Thursday.
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11: Some showers tonight, to tomorrow, cloudy with more rain for most and sometimes heavy, highs of 15. That's latest, I'm Tom Hale.
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14: 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An hour of songs just to keep you singing along, just put the biggest smile on your face. And we'll start it tonight with those two that don't get on anymore.

I Know Need You Tonight was a good song, but I thought that was better. New sensation in excess. Nation Radio Yorkshire, Sean Goldsmith here. This is the happy hour until 8 o'clock tonight.

0: Out Ballet Gold. Nation Radio Yorkshire, it's the happy hour every night, 7 till 8. Sean Goldsmith here. Lovely to have you there tonight. Kelly Clarkson before that. If you live your life by quotes, like some people do, that one's for you. What doesn't kill you makes you stronger. I said, what about breakfast at Tiffany's next? Tiffany's sounds a bit too posh for me. I think I'd rather go to Big Baz's, where he does a massive breakfast for a tenner.
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Breakfast at Tiffany's before this, and then Donna Summer's Hot Stuff here on Nation Radio Yorkshire. And it's Sean Goldsmith here with you until 8 o'clock tonight with the Happy Hour. We do this every night at 7, just to keep you singing along to start your evening. Just put the biggest smile on your face with these songs. Sheffield Rockers on the way next. Def Leppard, the first song from their Hysteria album. Firstly this, she's just got married, hasn't she? Here's Dua Lipa on Nation.

0: Def Leppard, then The Cure on Nation Radio Yorkshire. Sean Goldsmith here with the happy hour. Stay with me before 8 o'clock and Roberto with 80s at 8. We've got more of the happy songs on the way. Firstly, this could make you happy.
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0: excellent way to finish the happy hour. This is Nation Radio Yorkshire. Another happy hour, same time tomorrow, 7 o'clock. Roberto's here with the evening show next, starting with 80s 8, and I can't wait to hear this song. I've not heard it in years. Do you remember Bananarama and Funboy 3? It ain't what you do, it's the way that you do it. It's next.
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6: Well, good evening. Welcome to your Tuesday night on Nation. I'm Roberto, 8 o'clock, with a lady on the way who's gone back to her country roots for that big new song for the Toy Story movie. First, though,
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6: Three big ones from the 80s with some David Bowie and Mick Jagger in here tonight. A song from them where they sound like they're just having so much fun doing it. First up, this is The Police. Every Little Thing She Does Is Magic, playing for you on Nation.

does sound like they're having some good fun with this song, don't they? David Bowie, Mick Jagger on Nation, bringing some extra energy to your Tuesday night. Dancing in the Street takes care of 80s at 8. And there's more 80s songs like that over on Nation Player right now, our app. Just check out Nation 80s on there. You can find it on your DAB radio and your smart speaker too. I've got Coolio in a minute. After the lady who's gone kind of back to her roots for the new song she's done for the new Toy Story 5 movie.

Swift, loving this. I knew it. I knew you. Toy Story 5 comes out June 19th. Personally, I'm looking forward to it. Yes, I am a big kid. Here she is with one of her other big songs. This is Opalite on Nation.

0: There is Coolio's Gangster's Paradise on Nation. Just gone 5:15. 5:15? We're going backwards in time, sorry. It's just gone 8:15. Don't know where my head's at tonight. Rebecca Mitchell, good evening to you. Thank you for your message through our Facebook page. I was talking about Toy Story 5 a moment ago. Rebecca has said, Roberto, I too am looking forward to Toy Story 5. I still remember going to see the first one as a kid when I was 8 years old in the cinema. It's just insane, isn't it? 31 years old and it's still loved. Rebecca, you and me will be there with our popcorn, absolutely loving it. I'll keep the best variety of hits coming for you tonight. Maroon 5 on the way and something brilliant from Owen Paul from back in the 80s. Nation
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4: 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You're my

It's a lovely feeling, isn't it? Tuesday night already. We're nearly halfway through the week. Hope you're well. Thanks for having us on tonight. I'm Roberto. This is Nation with Steve Harley and the Cockney Rebel. Make me smile. We're heading into festival season now, aren't we? Maybe you've got tickets to something over the next couple of months. I'm going to play you one of the all-time best festival anthems ever. It's got an iconic intro. Stick around, see what it does for you. First up, this is Pink. Never Gonna Not Dance Again on Nation.

0: if they knew they were onto such a festival-winning anthem when they came up with that. Kings of Leon, Sex on Fire on Nation. It's nearly 20 to 9. I've got some En Vogue playing for you real soon. Olivia Rodrigo before 9, right now, though.
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0: Have you got a summer holiday booked yet? I find it a little bit bonkers that we're in June already. Some people going on their summer holidays this month. If, like me, you got kids, it might be next month or the month after when they're on school holidays. And then once the summer holidays are over, it'll be full steam ahead to Christmas, won't it? It'll be here before you know it. 2026 would have flown by. Anyways, back to summer holidays. If you haven't got one booked yet, maybe because you're keeping an eye on money, maybe because you can't get the time off work, I have something that'll help. £750,000. 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

0: I gotta have faith. 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

0: Olivia Rodrigo fans chomping at the bit for her new album. Comes out in, what, 3 days' time? You seem pretty sad for a girl so in love. There she is with Drop Dead on Nation. And she's been proper teasing us as well. Over the weekend, she played one of the new songs from the album with The Cure's frontman, Robert Smith. And it was insanely good. Maybe you've seen it on YouTube. I'm Roberto, getting ready for 90s at 9 next. Kicking that off with everyone's favourite Canadian rocker.
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Annie Lennox walking on broken glass on Nation. More 90s songs like that right now on Nation 90s. 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I'm Roberto. Now, there are four words that dads everywhere are most likely to utter over the next 2 weeks. Any ideas what they might be? This might make you smile tonight. I'll tell you in a bit. I'll get some black box on as well. First up, Miles Smith and Niall Horan. Drive safe on Nation. What?

0: There is Black Box, right on time on Nation. 20 past nine for your Tuesday. Any ideas what four words dads pretty much everywhere are most likely to utter over the next couple of weeks? Nothing to do with the World Cup either. Father's Day is coming. Not this weekend, but the one after. Kids are going to be asking dad what you'd like. The most common answer is, I don't need anything. Not helpful, dad. Not helpful. 65% of kids want to get something for their dad, but have no idea what to get. So, as a result of dad's response, they get socks, beer, or aftershave. So, dads, if you want something good this year, actually tell us what you'd like. Otherwise, you're getting more socks. Chic, Le Freak on the way in a bit, and some Giorgio Moroder with Phil O'Keefe.
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This is Nation with George M. Roeder and Phil Oakey, together in Electric Dreams, just after 9:30 with the best variety of hits. We're going from that to a guy in the minute who's probably having a well-earned rest right now after completing that grueling soccer aid challenge. You might have been following him on socials. First up, some Beyonce, Break My Soul on Nation.

0: There is the troublemaker, probably having a well-earned rest right now. Ollie Murs on Nation, resting up after his 400-kilometre challenge. Run, cycle, row, wasn't it? He's like a machine. Roofs and Chaka Khan on the way for you soon, and Ray before 10. Make me a
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0: Have you got a summer holiday booked yet? I find it a little bit bonkers that we're in June already. Some people going on their summer holidays this month. If, like me, you got kids, it might be next month or the month after when they're on school holidays. And then once the summer holidays are over, it'll be full steam ahead to Christmas, won't it? It'll be here before you know it. 2026 would have flown by. Anyways, back to summer holidays. If you haven't got one booked yet, maybe because you're keeping an eye on money, maybe because you can't get the time off work, I have something that'll help. £750,000. 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

0: There is Ray on Nation as we head towards the end of your Tuesday. Maybe we're just starting it, actually, if you're on your night shift. Stick with me, because we'll do some night shift check-ins after 10, and I've got Noughties at 10 on the way for you next. Three big ones from the Noughties, starting that off with four guys who have had a phenomenal 2026. They've been doing their 25th anniversary tour, and it's been going down very well with fans.
1: Have a great night at Hull's Freedom Quarter. 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
0: 10 o'clock already. Hello, I'm Roberto with Olivia Dean lined up for you after we dive into the noughties with three big ones with a very sweetly titled Snow Patrol song on the way. Although it's not as sweet as...

Sounds like it should be sweet and fun with a title like Chocolate, but oh, that's a metaphor for something deeper, isn't it? There is Snow Patrol taking care of Noughties at 10 on Nation. And you want more like that? More big Noughties anthems? 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Lisa Stansfield's on the way soon. We'll get into some night shift check-ins as well right now. Olivia Dean, Man I Need on Nation.

0: Whilst most offices have got the lights switched off and nobody there right now, Gemma Wallace in work this evening with Kelly, loving the tunes, working in the office, blasting them out to keep them going on their Tuesday night. They haven't said what they're doing, but ladies, you sound like having fun. That is for you, Lisa Stansfield, all around the world, our nation. It's nearly 20 past 10. If you would like a little night shift check-in, come and say hello. Get in touch through our Facebook page anytime. Just search for Nation. Tell me who you are and what you're up to. One of the classics from Oasis on the way next, and the Pointer Sisters. Nation
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There is the Pointer Sisters, Dare Me on Nation, 10:30, Tuesday night. Nathan and Leah have got us blasting out in a blood testing laboratory. It's good to have you here, guys. Good luck with your night shift. Abby Collins has all the answers tonight. She's working in customer service till midnight, online chat. John Cicada's on the way soon right now. This is Dasher, Austin on Nation.

0: Morning, Ryan Porter in his van tonight, parked up with a coffee, loving the tunes, waiting for his next call. He's with the AA. That's for you, John Cicada. Just Another Day on Nation. I've got Billy Joel playing for you soon. Joe's End of Beginning before 11 right now, though.
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0: Have you got a summer holiday booked yet? I find it a little bit bonkers that we're in June already. Some people going on their summer holidays this month. If, like me, you got kids, it might be next month or the month after when they're on school holidays. And then once the summer holidays are over, it'll be full steam ahead to Christmas, won't it? It'll be here before you know it. 2026 would have flown by. Anyways, back to summer holidays. If you haven't got one booked yet, maybe because you're keeping an eye on money, maybe because you can't get the time off work, I have something that'll help. £750,000. 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

0: Have you watched the kind of Stranger Things spin-off yet? There is Joe, of course, End of Beginning on Nation. They're not calling it a Stranger Things spin-off, but that's blatantly what it is, because it's from, like, the Duffer Brothers. It's like Stranger Things, but with an older cast. Kind of fun, if I'm honest. It's called The Burrows, if you fancy checking it out. Have yourself a great Tuesday night if you're on the night shift. Stick with us, of course. We'll get you through with the best variety of hits. And if you're off to bed, well, sweet dreams. Have a great Wednesday. I'll see you back here tomorrow at 8. Nation.
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